0: restrictions, emotional limitations, or you know, conditions within the household that make some treatments not feasible.
1: And an iconic statue outside Gungahlin Library has received a makeover 2 years after vandals trashed the landmark. Alexander Bunyip has served as the ACT's unofficial mascot since 1972, when he was first written and illustrated by cartoonist Michael Salmon. Mr. Salmon has told Region Media vandalism is par for the course. He's happy the statue has been repaired.
2: Sports update.
1: Ethan Strange and Hudson Young have both been named in the New South Wales side for the State of Origin decider. Blues coach Laurie Daly has dropped Brian To'o and Katoni Staggs from the side. Hamole Olakau'atu has been recalled to the squad, as has Stephen Crichton and Panthers back rower Liam Martin. Meanwhile, Corey Horsburgh has been named in the squad for the Maroons. The Knights have triumphed over the Tigers to move into fifth place on the NRL ladder. Down 6-0 at half-time, they managed to get ahead to win 12-6. Knights captain Kalen Ponga says despite the win, the side still has a way to go.
3: We're finding ways to win during this period, but we need to be better. We need to be better moving into this next sort of block of the season, you know, into the back end of the season. It's nice to win, but we've got to go again. We've got to find a gear.
1: In the earlier game, the Raiders defeated the Dragons 24-16. And England captain Ben Stokes has announced his retirement from international cricket in the middle of a test match. The all-rounder confirmed the move just before tea on day four against New Zealand, earning a standing ovation from fans. And that's the latest from the Capital Radio newsroom.
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1: Shower or two today in 15 degrees. Rain tomorrow and a top of 16. More rain forecast on Wednesday and 15 degrees, then 15 again and showers easing for your Thursday. Right now, it's 10 degrees in Crace, it's 10 degrees in Deakin, and it's currently 9 degrees in Monash.
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Holmes and Chema, they're back tomorrow. Also the home of the 30-minute music marathon. We're in one right now. This is Billy. Hey.

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And no, it's not IKEA and it's not maple syrup. It's sort of musical.

0: Forever Classic 2CA, there goes another one of our 30-minute music marathons. G'day, Rob Duckworth here. Finished off with ABBA and Mamma Mia. We'll do it again just after 11 this morning. Now, at midday today, we're going to play the 10 from then, the 10 biggest songs on the Canberra chart. This week, back in 1981. Big movie at the Australian box office that year was Gallipoli. The biggest TV show pretty much everywhere was Dynasty, or as the Americans say, Dynasty. And the carryings on of the Carrington family. Anywho, we're going to revisit 1981. We'll do that just after midday today. It's our 10 from then. The Hooters and the Beach Boys, they're on the way.
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Holmesy and Gemma, the classic breakfast show, back tomorrow. And if you want to play the secret sound, it's now getting interesting. We're into four figures now. You're playing for a thousand.

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0: The Eagles, they're in there. Also Michael Jackson, Thriller. And a song from David Bowie, back to the 70s. 30-minute music marathon right after our 11 o'clock news update.
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7: It's 11 degrees in Canberra, shower or two today and a top of 15. From the Capital Radio Newsroom, good morning. I'm Tia Priest-Willamott. The opposition claims speculation over the future of Angus Taylor's leadership is a complete distraction. Two new polls show core support for the coalition has plummeted to record lows. The surveys also reveal Mr. Taylor's personal popularity is at its lowest point since he deposed former leader Susan Lee. But senior Liberal MP Tim Wilson maintains his party can claw back support by selling a message of hope.
8: We need to make sure that we're ending the corruption. We're stopping inflation, we're cutting taxes, and we're backing small business. And what we need is a government that is focused on the blue liberal horizon of hope.
7: Overseas, more than 2,000 international rescue workers and 100 sniffer dogs are continuing to search the rubble after Venezuela's twin earthquake. More than 30 people were saved over the weekend, but tens of thousands of people remain missing. The number of people confirmed dead is almost 1,500. Temperature records have been broken in several European countries as an unprecedented heatwave continues. Germany marked a new record for the third day in a row on Sunday, reaching 41.1 degrees. Poland also reached an all-time high of 40.5. France's public health agency says the country has recorded 1,000 more daily deaths than expected during the worst 3 days of a record-breaking heatwave. Back here in Canberra, and the CEO of Lifeline Canberra has stepped down after 12 years in the role. James Wybrow has the story.
9: Carrie Leeson began as a grassroots volunteer at the charity before taking the top job in 2014. The decision was first revealed by Ms. Leeson in an email to Lifeline volunteers seen by the Canberra Times that praised their commitment and kindness to supporting the Canberra community. Ms. Leeson also wrote that her time as CEO was the honour of a lifetime, and she leaves the organisation with absolute confidence in the future. Lifeline Canberra have not yet appointed a new CEO. James Wybrow, Capital Radio News.
7: The ACT Conservation Council has welcomed the government's long-term plan to restore the health of Lake Tuggeranong. The 10-year strategy aims to improve water quality in the lake by 2036. Convener Simon Copland says it's important to act now.
10: I think what we're facing here is that we have a number of lake systems in the territory, which are often human-made lakes. And what happens in those lakes is their water can become quite stagnant. And so when you have a lot of nutrient flow, which can happen through gardening, through leaf litter, through construction sites, all of that kind of stuff, when that flows into the lakes, it can create these algal blooms.
7: And Australia and Vanuatu are expected to sign a $500 million strategic partnership to help curb China's influence in the region as Prime Minister Anthony Albanese meets with his counterpart in Canberra. The government will likely commit additional funds to support the Pacific nation's economy. ACT Policing has confirmed there will be minimal traffic impacts from the visiting Prime Minister's presence.
11: Sports Update.
7: The Canberra Raiders have avoided a fourth straight loss, defeating the Dragons 24-16 at home. Down 10-6 at halftime, Xavier Savage ran away for two lengths of the field tries in the second half, with Tom Starling sealing the win with 5 minutes to go after coming on from the bench. Ricky Stewart says playing Starling from the bench is his best position at the moment.
12: I just noticed a little bit of a lull in Tom's energy and enthusiasm in regards to his physicality, and I've put him back to the bench. That doesn't mean he's going to be on the bench for the rest of the year, but you've got to look after people physically at this stage of the season as well.
7: And the Socceroos have returned to training as they prepare to face Egypt on Saturday morning. And that's the latest from the Capital Radio newsroom.
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7: Showers today and 15 degrees, rain tomorrow and a top of 16 degrees, more rain forecast on Wednesday and 15, then 15 again and showers easing for your Thursday. 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

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We've got 30-minute music marathons all day for your work day. Rolling Stones and Ray Charles on the way. Oh, and don't forget Classic Breakfast Show with Holmesy and Gemma tomorrow morning. Secret Sound, a couple of chances for you to win the money. Tomorrow you can win $1,000.

0: Forever Classic 2CA, there goes another one of our 30-minute music marathons. Ray Charles and Shake Your Tail Feather. Weather Bureau says showers today, I know, 15 degrees. Tomorrow we've just got rain, 16. Wednesday, rain, 15. Thursday, the shower's going to be easing, about 15 degrees. And Friday, it's going to be a lot cooler, down to 11. No showers are still going to hang around, but apparently they're going to be easing. On the way, I've got Skyhooks, I've got Wham, and don't forget, at midday today, we're going to go back in time and play you the 10 biggest songs that were on the Canberra chart this week, back in 1981.
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0: Grab a classic 2CA Wham and Wake Me Up Before You Go Go, Holmesy and Jem, the classic breakfast show tomorrow morning. When you wake up, you're going to find out the secret sound is worth $1,000. There are a couple of chances to win the money. Firstly, just after 6 and then just after 8. Jem has got an ad break challenge on the show tomorrow, and it's all about the Love Boat. And, of course, Dr. Brad Tucker from Mount Stromlo talking about all things in space. Holmesy and Jem, the classic breakfast show, back tomorrow. Credence Clearwater Revival and the B-52s coming up next here at 2CA.
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0: 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We've got our 10 from then coming up next. The 10 biggest songs on the Canberra chart this week back in 1981. Lover Boys. That one came in at number 10 this week. Kim Wilde, Kids in America, big in 1981. And also Billy Field, Bad Habits. That's on the way, our 10 from then.
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6: It's 11 degrees in Canberra, shower or two and 15 the top today. From the Capital Radio Newsroom, good afternoon. I'm Tia Priest-Willamott. The third block of hearings has begun for the Royal Commission on Anti-Semitism, with the focus to be on hateful material circulated on social media and anti-Semitism in traditional media. Bondi survivor Arsen Otrovsky, who was shot in the terror attack, is among the witnesses who will give evidence. Counsel assisting Richard Lancaster has told the inquiry fake images of Mr. Otrovsky were circulated in the wake of the tragedy.
7: Within a day, deepfake images were created and posted across several social media platforms, which showed artificially generated scenes in which he was depicted as laughing while his face was painted with red makeup, as though he was faking his injury.
6: Master Builders ACT has warned the Territory is falling short of its housing targets, with poor planning performance and weak productivity holding back new home delivery. The research comes as the National Housing Accord reaches its second anniversary. Anani Lagama, Master Builders ACT CEO, says the Territory is not on track.
8: At the moment, the data is telling us the ACT has approved around 6,960 homes since July 2024, when the accord commenced, which is well below the 8,410 homes required. This is a huge shortfall of around 1,400 homes.
6: It's been revealed the ACT government is spending over $8 million a year on overtime for fire and rescue services. Fire and Emergency Services Minister Dr. Marissa Patterson confirmed the figure in a recently published answer to a question on notice. Liberal leader Mark Parton says the problem isn't new and is only getting worse.
9: When I first came into the Assembly in 2016, this was a massive issue. And at that stage, the overtime bill over the year was $4 million. And they were running around like headless chooks saying, oh, we got to fix this and we can't do this. And obviously there's been a lack of planning and we're going to put in a plan to fix it. We're now 10 years down the track and that $4 million has ballooned to $8 million.
6: The Australian Masters Rowing Championships is set to return to the ACT for the first time in 14 years. The major event will take place across 4 days in May next year and will bring together athletes, officials and supporters from across the country to compete in a full program of boat classes on Lake Burley Griffin. Further details about the event, including dates and program information, will be announced closer to the time.
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6: Checking petrol prices, unleaded is $1.62 at the Ready Express in Hawker. It's $1.59 at the BP in Fishwick and it's $1.61 at the Ampol in Caldwell.
5: The latest finance report.
6: The ASX 200 is up 11 points at 8,775. Gold is selling at $4,057 an ounce and one Australian dollar is buying 68.86 US cents.
5: Sports update.
6: Hudson Young, Ethan Strange and Corey Horsburgh have all received a call-up for the State of Origin decider. Young and Strange returning to the Blues again, while Big Red has been named in Queensland squad. Billy Slater has recalled Patrick Carrigan, who's not played a game since May, while Laurie Daly made the shocking decision to drop star winger Brian To'o. After 6 years as a UC Capital, Captain Jade Melbourne has informed the club she will not be returning for the upcoming season. Melbourne says she's pursuing another opportunity and creating a new chapter in her basketball journey with another WNBL team. In a video posted on social media, Jade thanked Caps fans for all their support. And that's the latest from the Capital Radio Newsroom.
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6: Shower or two today in 15 degrees. Rain tomorrow and a top of 16. More rain forecast on Wednesday and 15 degrees. Then 15 again and showers easing for your Thursday. Right now it's 12 degrees in Hall, it's 12 degrees in Aranda, and it's currently 10 degrees in Holder.
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0: 2CA. Hello there, Rob Duckworth this afternoon. Here we go, the 10 biggest songs on the Canberra chart this week back in 1981. Bob Marley died that year, and also the Australian Institute of Sport was established in Canberra. Let's get into it. Loverboy at number

Grab a classic 2CA. We're playing our 10 from then, from 1981. Kim Wilde, Kids in America. That came in at number 9. At number 8, Billy Field and Bad Habits.

Forever Classic 2CA, it's our 10 from then, the 10 biggest songs on the Canberra chart this week. Back in 1981, George Harrison, all those years ago, came in at 6, Mondo Rock at 5.

Forever Classic 2CA, we're playing our 10 from then, the 10 biggest songs that were on the Canberra chart this week back in 1981. REO Speedwagon, they came in at number 2. Keep On Loving You, number 1, Shakin' Stevens. 2CA. Yes, I'm

0: Forever Classic 2CA, that's the end of our 10 from then, the 10 biggest songs on the Canberra chart. This week back in 1981, we finished off with Shaken Stevens, This Old House. That made it to number one. REO Speedwagons, Keep On Loving You, that came in at number two. 1981, we mentioned Bob Marley died that year. The biggest movie in Australia was Gallipoli. Dynasty was the big TV show around the world. And also the Australian Institute of Sport was established in Canberra back in 81. Big shout out to you guys. If you're listening in, we're going to do it again tomorrow just after midday. We're going to check out 1979 with our 10 from then, UK Squeeze and UB40. Coming up next here at 2CA.
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We're just about to check in with the newsroom. 1 o'clock update coming up. And then another one of our 30-minute music marathons. U2 with a cover version. Everlasting Love. We're going to give that one a spin. Also, Elton John is coming.

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10: It's about 12 degrees in Canberra, a shower or two, going for a top of 15. From the Capital Radio Newsroom, good afternoon, I'm Brad McIntosh. A 14-year-old boy has been charged for the second time within a week following

0: an alleged stolen vehicle incident and police pursuit in Canberra South. Just after 10 p.m. last night, police detected a white Skoda Octavia that had been reported stolen that day and initiated a pursuit. Tyre deflation devices were successfully deployed on Harrington Circuit in Canberra. However, police alleged the driver failed to stop when directed, continuing to drive recklessly through nearby streets. A short time later, the vehicle came to a stop and police arrested the 14-year-old boy. He was on bail after allegedly stealing a vehicle on Thursday and will face the ACT Children's Court today. Australia and Vanuatu are expected to sign a $500 million strategic partnership to help curb China's influence in the region as Prime Minister Anthony Albanese meets with his counterpart in Canberra. The government will likely commit additional funds to supporting the Pacific nation's economy. A security treaty is also expected to be ratified, making us their primary policing partner. Opposition leader Angus Taylor is urging his colleagues not to panic as support for the coalition drops to a historic low. Michael Packie reports.
1: Two new opinion polls show Labor has knocked One Nation off top spot, despite handing down a poorly received budget. But the focus is on the coalition, with a news poll revealing its primary support is now at a record low of 17%. Liberal leader Angus Taylor is urging his colleagues to be patient as he develops policy with coalition partner the Nationals.
2: You can't turn around a tanker in a few months.
1: Government MPs argue the coalition doesn't know what it stands for and claim voters are waking up to One Nation's contentious policy positions. Senior Minister Mark Butler says people see Labor as a steady pair of hands during challenging times.
3: There's always this frenzy after a budget.
1: News poll and Redbridge show voters aren't entirely happy with Anthony Albanese, but he's clawed back the mantle of preferred Prime Minister.
0: And Canberrans are questioning what Garema Place will look like on Saturday morning, with the government again hosting a live site for the Socceroos World Cup knockout match. Disgruntled fans who attended Friday's site for the match against Paraguay complained about the screen size and its proximity to the ground. Liberal leader Mark Parton says the government has more time for Saturday's event and needs to do better.
4: It was remarkable. When I turned up, I thought, where's the screen? And someone said, that's it. I said, no, that couldn't be the screen. So, look, at least they tried something, but, gee, they did it badly.
5: Sports update.
0: The Canberra Raiders have climbed up to 14th on the NRL ladder with an 8-point win over the bottom-placed Dragons. A slow start for the Green Machine saw them trail 10-6 at halftime, but a Xavier Savage double got the side over the line. Captain Joe Tarpany says the team always have belief they can get the job done.
6: We have that belief because Stick has a belief as well. He has belief in the players. He backs us. And that's our job, to go out and perform. So, if someone believes in you that much, you got to get out there and sacrifice it all.
0: And Socceroos young gun Lucas Harrington is brushing off talk about his future after making his World Cup debut against Paraguay. At just 18, he's already been linked to major clubs, including Barcelona and Liverpool. Harrington says he's focused on the tournament at hand.
7: Both me and my agent are fully focused on the World Cup, and I'm just here to do a job for the country, and that's all I'm focused on at the moment.
0: Elsewhere at the World Cup, Canada is through to the round of 16 after a 1-0 win over South Africa. And that's the latest from the Capital Radio Newsroom.
8: 2CA's four-day forecast for Canberra.
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0: A shower or two today, a top of 15. Rain tomorrow, a top of 16. Staying with rain on Wednesday, a top of 15. And Thursday, showers easing, staying at 15 degrees. 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

forever classic 2CA, the home of the 30-minute music marathon. We're in one right now, also the home of the classic breakfast show, Holmesy and Gemma. Back tomorrow with The Secret Sound and jackpot now, $1,000, and there's a couple of chances for you to win the money. Eruption and Split Ends coming up in this marathon. First up, Cold Chisel here at 2CA.

Forever Classic 2CA. It's another one of our 30-minute music marathons. G'day, Rob Duckworth this afternoon. Elvis Presley fans, you want to hear one of his songs? I will play an Elvis song right after I play this one from Split Enz. Forever Classic 2CA.

0: Forever Classic 2CA, Harley and Rose, Black Sorrows with Joe Camilleri. And that wraps up another one of our 30-minute music marathons here at 2CA. We'll do them all afternoon. Kathy Dinn has got your next 30-minute music marathon in about half an hour's time. Now, tomorrow morning on the Classic Breakfast Show, Holmesy and Gemma. What have they got? $1,000 in the kitty for Secret Sound, so you can win that. And also on a Tuesday, they have a renowned astrophysicist on the show. His name is Dr. Brad Tucker. We just call him Braddles. So anyway, Braddles is going to be on the show. You can win $1,000 with a Secret Sound and a whole bunch of other things. Holmesy and Gem, the Classic Breakfast, back tomorrow. Huey Lewis and the News and old stuff from Mary Wells on the way here at 2CA.
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0: Forever classic 2CA. You hear a song like that and you think, oh, it's got to be 2CA. Mary Wells and My Guy here at Forever Classic 2CA. Kathy Dinn has got 30-minute music marathons all afternoon. The next one's coming up just after 2. Now, the weather is going to cheer you up. As you know, we had showers, 15 degrees today. Tomorrow, rain, 16. Wednesday, rain, 15. Thursday, showers easing, 15 degrees. And Friday, the shower's going to be easing and a lot cooler too, down to about 11. Fleetwood Mac and Bonnie Tyler, they're up next.
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0: 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KC and the Sunshine Band in the next one. Also Billy Joel's song about Allentown. Kathy has got 30-minute music marathons all afternoon. Chris Rea, also Diamonds on the way. Enjoy the rest of your Monday. I'll catch you tomorrow.
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6: It's about 12 degrees in Canberra, a shower or two today, going for a top of 15. From the Capital Radio Newsroom, good afternoon, I'm Brad McIntosh. Australia and Vanuatu have signed a landmark security treaty after months of negotiations. It will see Australia become Port Vila's main policing partner and protect the Pacific nation from being used as a foreign military base. Prime Minister Anthony Albanese says the agreement will benefit both countries.
7: Our agreement reflects and confirms Australia's

0: role as Vanuatu's largest and most comprehensive economic, security and development partner, a responsibility that we take seriously.
1: A key Nationals MP is denying accusations the split with the Liberals on two separate occasions has put voters off. A new opinion poll reveals core support for the opposition at a record low. David Littleproud was the Nationals leader who blew up the coalition in May last year and again this January. He says the moves were necessary.
2: We weren't the ones that broke the rules of the coalition. Susan Lee broke the rules by abandoning all coalition policies, which is against our agreement. We protected the people we represent and we did the right thing. The fact that Susan Lee disrespected the coalition and the rules of the coalition is on her.
1: Master Builders ACT has warned the territory is falling short of its housing targets, with poor planning performance and weak productivity holding back new home delivery. The research comes as the National Housing Accord reaches its second anniversary. CEO Anna Nilagama says the territory is not on track.
3: 2 years in, it should be a progress check for us here in Canberra. And at the moment, the data is telling us the ACT has approved around 6,960 homes since July 2024 when the accord commenced, which is well below the 8,410 homes required. This is a huge shortfall of around 1,400 homes.
1: And scientists at the Australian National University have cracked how our eyes perceive colour. James Wybrow reports.
4: Researchers found three molecules in our retinas, called cone-opsins, convert red, green or blue light into chemical signals. All three opsins contain the same light-sensitive molecule, with red, green and blue opsins binding to this molecule differently. ANU researcher Irma Ritis, Professor Trevor Lamb, who worked on the study, said, "It's taken so long to discover because it hasn't been possible to make crystals of cone-opsins, requiring scientists to use flash-frozen samples for each one." The development could help scientists discover better treatments for some vision disorders such as cone dystrophies and altered colour vision. James Wybrow, Capital Radio News.
5: Sports update.
1: Canberran Cam Myers has shattered the Australian 1500 metre record, clocking a time of 3 minutes and 28 seconds. His time at a Diamond League event in Paris beats the former Australian Oceania record by 1.41 seconds. Myers says he felt good from the start.
6: I got into a good position and I was able to relax the first K really nicely. I mean, I had fabulous pacemaking, so that helps me. I felt good that last 500 and I was able to accelerate away. So, yeah, I'm super pumped.
1: He'll race the 1500 at the Commonwealth Games next month. And after 6 years as a UC Capital, Captain Jade Melbourne has informed the club she will not be returning for the upcoming season. Melbourne says she's pursuing another opportunity and creating a new chapter in her basketball journey with another WNBL team. In a video posted to social media, she's thanked fans for all their support.
7: Just wanted to come on here and say thank you guys so much for everything. I walked into the Caps, an eager 18-year-old. I've grown so much. I've had six of the most amazing years representing the UC Caps.
1: And that's the latest from the Capital Radio Newsroom.
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1: A shower or two today, going for a top of 15. Rain tomorrow with a top of 16. Staying with rain on Wednesday, seeing a top of 15. And Thursday, showers easing, staying at 15 degrees. Right now it's 12 in Melba, it's 12 in Parkes, and it's 11 degrees in Farra.
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0: Takeover Classic 2CA, Summer in the City, 11 Spoonful. Well, that's our 30-minute music marathon. We've got plenty of rain on the way over the next couple of days. 5 degrees tonight, up to 20 mils tomorrow, top of 16, up to 30 mils on Wednesday, around about 15 degrees, and those showers easing for us on Thursday. And around 15 degrees, Gino Vanelli soon, and Daddy Cool. Boney M coming up.
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0: Data Cool with Bonnie M and Kathy Din are back tomorrow. The Classic Breakfast, Holmesy and Gemma looking to give away $1,000 with the secret sound. That'd be nice. Cool grand for you. Having a chat to Dr. Brad Tucker. Oh, and well done to Gemma, who took the win in Fight for Your Flashback with, how's that? Mr. Soon and the Four Seasons 2CA.
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9: It's about 12 degrees in Canberra, a shower or two, and a top of 15. From the Capital Radio Newsroom, good afternoon, I'm Brad McIntosh. The federal government claims voters see Labor as a steady pair of hands during challenging times. Two new opinion polls show Labor has reclaimed top spot over One Nation, while the coalition has dropped to historic lows. Voters are still dissatisfied with Anthony Albanese, but still prefer him as Prime Minister. Government Minister Mark Butler says Labor's budget measures are starting to resonate.
10: There'll be another tax cut later this week, two tax cuts in this year's budget that we passed through the Parliament last week. First home buyers recognise that the Australian dream of home ownership might actually be within their grasp after seeing it slip further and further away for so many years.
9: Australia and Vanuatu have signed a landmark security treaty following a number of false starts. Prime Minister Anthony Albanese inked the Nakamal Agreement alongside his Vanuatu counterpart in Canberra. The deal will mainly see Australia remain as Port Vila's primary policing partner. It comes 10 months after Mr. Albanese flew to Vanuatu to sign the pact, only for it to fall apart on the first day of his arrival. It's been revealed that the ACT government is spending over $8 million a year on overtime for fire and rescue services. Fire and Emergency Services Minister Dr. Marissa Patterson confirmed the figure in a recently published answer to a question on Notice.

0: Texas. Liberal leader Mark Parton says the problem isn't new and it's only getting worse.
1: When I first came into the Assembly in 2016, this was a massive issue. And at that stage, the overtime bill over the year was $4 million. And they were running around like headless chooks saying, oh, we got to fix this and we can't do this. And obviously there's been a lack of planning and we're going to put in a plan to fix it. We're now 10 years down the track and that $4 million has ballooned to $8 million. And this is just not how you run fire and rescue.
0: And the Sporting Shooters Association of Australia has called on the ACT government to immediately suspend unprecedented increases to firearm licensing fees announced as part of this year's budget. From July 1, the cost of an adult firearms license application or renewal will increase from $179 to $487 in the ACT. ACT spokesperson Nicole says they have formally requested that the government release a full fee review.
2: In the notification, the government has mentioned that they've done a full review of interstate comparisons to other jurisdictions. We've also done some modelling around that and what we found versus what we've been told has justified the increase doesn't match.
3: Petrol Price Watch, Vero Galleria, where exceptional spaces begin. 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
0: Checking petrol prices, unleaded is $1.62 at the Ampol in Nichols. It's $1.62 at the United in Canberra, and it's $1.59 at the Metro in Fishwick.
3: Sports update.
0: The Canberra Raiders head into their last bye of the season with their heads high after beating the Dragons 24-16 yesterday. Josh Papali'i and Noah Martin are scheduled to return from injury against the Bulldogs in 2 weeks. Captain Joe Tarpany says it'll only lift the team.
4: I mean, there are a lot of back rows that can push other boys into the middle and create a bit of competition in the middle for places, which has been a bit scarce in the last month or two. With those boys back, it just creates more competition at training and games, so it makes our team better overall.
0: And Canada's historic run at the World Cup continues, with the co-hosts defeating South Africa in the first knockout match of the tournament. And that's the latest from the Capital Radio Newsroom.
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3: Trans-State Tyres, for Pirelli Tyres, quality that you really can afford.
6: No major delays to report across the capital. All looking pretty well around the state circle. Travel time from Queanbeyan via Canberra Avenue will take you 18 minutes. Commonwealth Avenue slowing up outbound with bridge renewal works underway as only one lane open each way over the bridge. It's building into Canberra as well. Bit of patchy traffic on Drakeford Drive, both directions there at Marconi Crescent. Bit of congestion with ongoing roadworks into Hume on Monero Highway, both directions at Lanyon Drive, with northbound lane closures in place as well. Want to feel like a big deal? You will during Prime Day. 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If you see anything on the roads, call 1300 545 082.
5: 2CA's four-day forecast for Canberra.
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0: A shower or two today and a top of 15. Rain tomorrow, a top of 16. Staying with rain on Wednesday, a top of 15. And Thursday, showers easing, staying at 15 degrees. 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

have a classic 2CA with Kathy Dinn, with Paul McCartney and Wings, still to come, and Michael Cimbello from the Pretty in Pink soundtrack, which is celebrating its 40th anniversary this year. Yep, there's that. OMD and If You Leave on 2CA.

0: working up a sweat there, Michael Sembello and Maniac. A bit of rain forecast over the next few days. It's going to be 5 tonight, 16 tomorrow, about 20 mils forecast, up to 30 mils on Wednesday for a top of 15 degrees, easing showers and 15 on Thursday and 11 on Friday. 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
20: Afternoon, I'm Brooke Shipp with the latest Canberra traffic. Commonwealth Avenue slowing outbound with bridge renewal works underway. Only one lane open each way over the bridge. Delays down into Hume as well with ongoing roadworks there. On the Minero Highway, all directions at Lanyon Drive with northbound lane closures in place. Into Garran lane closures in place. On Kitchener Street, all directions for road repair works until 4 p.m. today. Travel time from Eagle Hawk to Collector northbound on the Federal Highway, 26 minutes. 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

0: great voice of Wendy Matthews there. It is Kathy Dent. I'm super excited about this new exhibition that opens up this week at the National Museum, telling more than 100 years of Australian stories in Antarctica. Ooh, everybody's got a bit of a fascination with Antarctica. There's going to be amazing talks, some virtual reality stuff you can do, which sounds amazing. There's a lot of free stuff to enjoy as well. Make sure you check out the National Museum website for more details on that. We'll get Steely Dan on and Prince, TCL.
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8: It's 11 degrees in Canberra, a shower or two, getting down to an overnight low of 6. From the Capital Radio Newsroom, good afternoon, I'm Brad McIntosh. Police have charged a 14-year-old boy for committing the same crime within a week, driving a stolen car. At around 10 o'clock last night, police detected a white Skoda Octavia that had been reported stolen earlier that day and initiated a pursuit. Police successfully deployed tyre deflation devices on Harrington Circuit in Canberra. However, police allege the driver failed to stop when directed, continuing to speed through nearby suburbs. The boy was later stopped in Canberra and was due to face the ACT Children's Court today. He was on bail after allegedly stealing another vehicle on Thursday. Opposition leader Angus Taylor has used question time to ask when the government is going to fix its tax legislation. Couples with a joint investment will not be able to claim capital gains or negative gearing concessions if one dies or in the event of divorce. Labor says the mistake will be corrected when the legislation is amended. Mr. Taylor claims the government can't be trusted.
9: Can the Prime Minister give Australians a straight answer? How much more tax will widows, divorcees, and victims of family and domestic violence pay because of the Treasurer's bungled budget?
8: Legislation is being introduced today to increase penalties for tech companies that breach the social media ban. The federal government is seeking to double

0: fine to $99 million. The changes will also give the eSafety Commissioner greater power to get information from tech giants. Communications Minister Annika Wells says Labor is committed to ensuring companies abide by the rules.
1: My message to big tech is this: we are not stopping. Every effort you make to frustrate these laws will be met with our efforts to make these laws work.
0: And the potential cost of a new stadium in Canberra has been revealed after the group that built the new Christchurch venue in New Zealand announced their costs. Coming in at just over $537 million Australian dollars, the estimate is drastically lower than the ACT government's projection of nearly $3 billion. Venues New South Wales board member John Quayle says the cheapest option for Canberra is to build the stadium in Bruce.
2: I look at Parramatta, built on the same site. We look at Penrith today, $300 million on the site, because we are saving considerable amounts of money in the area of design, in the area of electricity, and all those things that go around it.
3: The latest finance report.
0: The ASX 200 is up 45 points at 8,809. Gold is selling at $4,050 an ounce, and one Australian dollar is buying 68.93 US cents.
3: Sports update.
0: Three Canberra Raiders have received a call-up for the State of Origin decider. Hudson Young and Ethan Strange returned for New South Wales for the third time this year, while Corey Horsburgh has received a call-up to the Queensland side. Coach Laurie Daly announced his squad last night, with the biggest call seeing winger Brian To'o dropped. Canberra runner Cameron Myers has broken the Australian 1500 metres record at a Diamond League event in Paris. Myers recorded a time of 3 minutes and 28 seconds, 1.14 seconds faster than the record. He says he knew he could break it.
4: I knew getting under 3:29 was possible, so to go 0-0 is awesome. Yeah, you never know exactly what sort of shape you're in, so it's awesome to get to races, have good weather, have good pacemaking, and just get a really good opportunity to test yourself.
0: And Oscar Piastri has finished fourth at the Formula One's Austrian Grand Prix, won by George Russell ahead of Max Verstappen. And that's the latest from the Capital Radio Newsroom.
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7: Commonwealth Avenue slowing outbound with bridge renewal works underway as only one lane open each way over the bridge. Around the city square, it's busy for Barry Drive, Marcus Clark Street, and slowing in both directions for Northbourne Avenue. Into Canberra, patchy traffic both ways for Drakeford Drive at Marconi Crescent. Delay free on the Tuggeranong Parkway both directions towards the Glenlock Interchange. Into Hume, we've got roadworks ongoing. Monaro Highway at Lanyon Drive with northbound lane closures in place. When driving, remember to give way to pedestrians using footpaths and shared paths across driveways, especially when exiting underground car parks. Stay alert and drive so others survive. If you see anything on the roads, call 1300 545082.
5: 2CA's four-day forecast for Canberra.
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0: A shower or two, getting down to an overnight low of 6. Rain tomorrow, a top of 16, staying with rain on Wednesday and 15. And Thursday, showers easing, staying at 15 degrees. 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

0: It's Alana Miles and Love Is. That's our 30-minute music marathon with Time Saver Traffic and the latest weather in moments. We've got Brad McIntosh, news headlines.
1: Thank you, Kathy. ACT police have charged a 14-year-old boy for committing the same crime within a week, driving a stolen car. Opposition leader Angus Taylor has used Question Time to ask when the government is going to fix its tax legislation, and the potential cost of a new stadium in Canberra has been revealed after the group that built the new Christchurch venue in New Zealand announced their costs. In sport, three Canberra Raiders players have received a call-up for the State of Origin decider. A shower or two down to an overnight low of 6, tomorrow rain and 16. I'll have more news at 5.
0: More rain forecast for Wednesday. 15 degrees should be easing on Thursday. 15 degrees.
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9: afternoon, I'm Brooke Shear with the latest Canberra traffic. We've got heavy northbound delays on the Majura Parkway with reports of a crash now approaching the Federal Highway. Those delays building very quickly in all directions. Around the Parliament Triangle, a busy run all directions around the State Circle. We've got ongoing roadworks into Hume on the Monaro Highway at Lanyon Drive with northbound lane closures in place. Travelling into Theodore, looking all steady southbound the Monaro Highway if you're heading out of the capital, no problems. 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

0: decided to hang up the microphone, and how's that? It was a mad big win for Gemma and Sherbet. Dr. Brad Tucker on the show tomorrow, space stuff and $1,000. How about winning that with a secret sound? More tomorrow morning, the classic breakfast with Holmesy and Gem on TCA.
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6: It's 10 degrees in Canberra, a shower or two, getting down to a low of 6. From the Capital Radio Newsroom, good afternoon, I'm Brad McIntosh. Australia will remain Vanuatu's primary policing partner following the signing of a new security treaty. Vanuatu Prime Minister Jotham Napat inked the agreement alongside Anthony Albanese in Canberra. The deal will also see the Pacific nation ban foreign military bases in its territory amid concerns over China's influence. Mr. Napat says the pact will strengthen security in the region.
7: Today marks a significant step in the Vanuatu-Australia relationship. With the signing of the long-awaited Nakamal Agreement, Australia and Vanuatu are close neighbours, trusted partners and enduring friends.
6: A senior Liberal believes the party is in need of a rebrand in a bid to regain trust with voters. Two new opinion polls show support for the coalition has hit historic lows, struggling against One Nation and Labour. The opposition's criticism of the Albanese government's budget has failed to cut through. MP Melissa McIntosh says the Liberals need to revitalise themselves.
8: I'm putting myself out on a limb a little bit. I think it's time for the Liberal Party to rebrand. Some people think that we're stuck in the past and our policies need to resonate with the Australia of today and the future. So I think it'd be a really good time for us to revisit our values and the way we project ourselves to Australians.
6: The ACT government has announced it's trialling accessible electric vehicle bays at four popular shopping centres. Tia Preece-Willamott reports.
9: The new Use This Bay Last chargers are now available at Civic, Kippax Fair, Mawson South Lanes Shopping Centre and the Lynham Shops. Region reporting Climate Change and Energy Programs Executive Branch Manager Roz Malouf said they've partnered up with the Australian Electric Vehicle Association to help develop the more accessible parking and charging bays. The locations won't be exclusive to drivers with disability permits, although other drivers are encouraged to use alternative spaces first before this one. Tia Preece-Willamott, Capital Radio News.
6: And the National Housing Accord is set to mark its second anniversary next month. However, Master Builders ACT have warned that the Accord's impact has been very mixed. Building approvals under the Accord are still well below the target, with the ACT branch warning the territory is falling short of its housing targets by 17.2%. CEO Anna Neelagama says there are several things the government can do to get things back on track.
10: It really is the focus on giving builders time and money back through expedited planning reforms and simply the removal of red tape or competing regulation. The story that this data tells is really scary because approvals were actually performing better prior to the housing accord.

0: The latest finance report.
1: The ASX 200 is up 59 points at 8,823. Gold is selling at $4,058 an ounce, and one Australian dollar is buying 69.02 US cents.
0: Sports update.
1: In the WNBL, the UC Capitals have confirmed captain Jade Melbourne won't be returning to the side in the upcoming season. Melbourne took to social media to share the announcement, where she said she's continuing her basketball journey with another team. The former captain says she's loved her 6 years being a capped player.
2: The love, the support, night in, night out from you fans has been honestly second to none. The number five jerseys, the amount of kids that I've seen grow up through training camps and just in lines with photos, autographs. I'll seriously miss the friendships and the relationships we've all made.
1: And the Waratahs have parted ways of coach Dan McKellar after a disappointing Super Rugby campaign. And that's the latest from the Capital Radio newsroom.
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5: Afternoon, I'm Brooke Shearman, the latest Canberra traffic on the Monaro Highway, getting a good run from Highmarsh Drive through to Simonston and Hume will take you just under 10 minutes. We've got northbound delays, Majura Parkway approaching the Federal Highway as usual. It's stacked up as well, both directions down the hill for Horse Park to Rockham, just past Well Station Drive into Throsby. The Glenlock Interchange, it's slowing down northbound onto Caswell Drive. William Hubble Drive, that's slowing up westbound approaching Belconnen Way into Higgins. Pancreatic cancer numbers are outrageous and they need to change. 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If you see anything on the roads, call 1300 545082.
3: On 2CA, live from Mount Selwyn Snow Resort, the latest snow and ski conditions.
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6: This is Budgie Baker. Well, it's been cloudy all day. This is going to stay with us for a few days. Few spots of rain around, and this is going to increase for a day or two before the temperature drops and we start to see some snow around Thursday. Selwyn Snow Resort is ready for when they can get enough snow on the ground. Charlotte Pass, they had two loose spinning today. Some fun for the first timers on the Cozzy carpet. Cozzy triple chair for the foot passengers. And that hike park was getting a bit of a workout. Perisher, first timers were on the Front Valley conveyor carpet. Couple of T-bars to Tower 1, and there was also a conveyor running in Smeagans. Still pretty good snow cover at Threadbow on Friday Flat, Easy Does It Chair, and Wombat and Freddy's snow running in operation for the skiers and boarders. It's going to be a good fall of snow later in the week, so just hang in there, and you can ski, play and save at Selwyn Snow Resort, most affordable snow resort in New South Wales.
3: 2CA's four-day forecast for Canberra.
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1: A shower or two, getting down to an overnight low of 6. Tomorrow there's rain, going for a top of 16, staying with rain on Wednesday, seeing a top of 15, and then Thursday showers are easing, staying at 15 degrees. Right now it's 10 in Gungahlin, it's 10 in Yarralumla, and it's 9 degrees in Isaacs.
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Motown Magic coming up soon in our 30-minute music marathon. One of my faves from the Police as well. Here's Leo Sayer, 2CA.

0: Over Classic 2CA, we love that Motown sound. Supremes wrapping up that 30-minute music marathon. Aussie Crawl coming up soon. Got the Pointer Sisters on the way for us. Right now, news headlines with Brad McIntosh.
1: Thank you, Kathy. Australia will remain Vanuatu's primary policing partner following the signing of a new security treaty. The ACT government has announced it's trialling accessible electric vehicle bays at four popular shopping centres, and a senior Liberal believes the party is in need of a rebrand in a bid to regain trust with voters. In sport, the UC Capitals have confirmed captain Jade Melbourne won't be returning to the side in the upcoming season. A shower or two down to an overnight low of 6, tomorrow rain in 16. I'll have more news at 6.
0: The rain is continuing on Wednesday, 15, and then easing on Thursday, also 15 degrees.
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4: Afternoon, I'm Brooke Shea with the latest Canberra traffic. We've got ongoing roadworks through Queanbeyan causing delays with Monaro Street. That's now closed in both directions between Lowe and Atkinson Streets. The Glenlock Interchange, that's slowing northbound onto Caswell Drive. Also very busy for William Hovell Drive, westbound approaching Belconnen Way into Higgins. Northbound delays slowing as usual for the Majura Parkway approaching the Federal Highway. It's still stacked up both directions down the hill for Horse Park Drive into Throsby. Very busy. 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If you see anything on the roads, call 1300 545 0082. Forever.

0: Grab a classy 2CA, Pointer Sisters there, and fire. Oh yes, you can warm yourself in front of crackling fires as Christmas in July gets underway on Wednesday at Patrick White Lawn's. Toast some marshmallows, you can sip mulled wine, enjoy that fire pit. There's going to be European wood chalets, live music and cheese, of course. Lots and lots of cheese. Go to canberradigest.com.au for more details on that. We'll get the Pretenders on. And Ben Morrison, 2CA.
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0: quality that you really can afford.
1: Traffic has eased, but still slowing northbound for the Tuggeranong Parkway past the Glenlock Interchange onto Caswell Drive. Around the State Circle, busy delays all directions. Barry Drive and Marcus Clark Street. And we've got ongoing roadworks slowing up Commonwealth Avenue outbound with only one lane open each direction over the bridge as a result. Nominations are now open for 2027 Australian of the Year Awards. Who inspires you? Nominate now at australianoftheyear.org.au. You're up to date with Canberra Traffic.
2: 2CA's four-day forecast for Canberra.
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3: A shower or two getting down to an overnight low of 6. There's rain tomorrow with a top of 16. It's staying with rain on Wednesday, seeing a top of 15, and Thursday, showers easing, staying at 15 degrees. Right now it's 10 in Nichols, it's 10 in Aranda, and it's 9 degrees in Pialago.
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0: over Classic 2CA, Irene Caras of Flash Dance. Plenty of rain coming our way over the next couple of days. 6 degrees overnight, 16 tomorrow. Lots of rain on Wednesday, 15, and we'll be easing 15 degrees on Thursday. Forever Classics on the way from Daryl Braithwaite and 10CC.
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0: 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And if you're looking for a new hobby to keep you fit, why not take up swimming? That's what Barnesy does. He was telling the Australian why he loves it so much.
1: Whenever I'm not recovering from surgery, I really like the idea of swimming because I like meditative sort of, you know, the motion of it. You're in your own head. You know, there's no distractions. It's only you and you're in there in your mind, you know. So I really enjoy that.
0: Or you could take up Pilates, yoga or karate. Jimmy Barnes has done all those things. Tony Childs coming up soon. We'll hear this next.
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0: 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Aaron Chilcott here, getting ready for Jenny Morris in the next one. In Excess coming up. And The Breakfast Club. We're right on track to play this soon.
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0: 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The Swing Out Sister. Jerry Harrison. And a bit of Thelma Houston.
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0: 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Forever Classic Nights, a song that went on to be sampled a few times over the years from Mariah Carey to a rapper called Paul Russell about 3 years ago. 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Let's shake it up with the Cars. This one's in the next 5 minutes.
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0: 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We're just about to do another 30-minute music marathon. And how about this crowd favourite? Yeah. Daddy Cool's Eagle Rock playing really soon. I'm just afraid about the way we move. Billy Joel. And Richard Marx. This one's three songs away.
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0: Every hour tonight, 30-minute music marathons just like that one. It's Lionel Richie at the tail end of it. Forever Classic Nights, Aaron Chilcott here on this National Camera Day. They really are getting more and more fancy with every year that passes. I didn't realise they actually date back as far as ancient Chinese and Greek times. There was a device called a camera obscura, which used a pinhole to project an upside-down image on a surface in a dark room. These days, of course, all about going digital. In fact, I don't know about you, but I've noticed when I look back at a lot of older family photos, the poses and effort went into them seem to be a lot more flawless. And I do wonder whether it's because we used to be so limited by how many rolls of film we had on hand, whereas these days it's almost an unlimited amount of photos. Kids these days will never understand what it's like to go to the chemist and pick up some developed photos. Let's turn up some Bon Jovi. Next.
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0: 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Sir Elton John too. Closer to home with LRB. Hang on, help is on its way. This one's on its way.
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Hey, well done to you, because you've found half an hour of non-stop songs. It's a 30-minute music marathon, Forever Classic Nights. Aaron Chilcott in for your Monday. Can't believe Monday's almost done. This week's already going super quickly. Hey, back in the early 90s, Rod Stewart did a great team up with The Temptations as a bit of a tribute to Motown. Look forward to getting on that song for you shortly. Fleetwood Mac, Christopher Cross coming up too. Here's LRB.

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0: It's Starship, Forever Classic Nights, a 30-minute music marathon, another one getting started just after midnight. Can't believe we're so close to the middle of the year already. And just quickly, if you're planning on taking a bit of a mid-year break somewhere, don't forget to take your phone with you and listen to us on the go. 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

0: Forever Classic Nights, Aaron Chilcott here. I'm pretty much done for tonight, but not before I clue you up on something that you might not have known until now. It's nightly nudge of knowledge time about nature again this time round. Flamingos aren't born pink. They actually come into the world with greyish-white feathers and only develop a pinkish colour when they start on their diet of brine shrimp and blue-green algae. Yum. Have yourself a great night, and I'll catch you again tomorrow night from 7. Stand by for another 30-minute music marathon next.
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9: It's 4 degrees in Canberra, 6 in the Snowy Mountains and 6 degrees in Goulburn. From the Capital Radio Newsroom, good morning. I'm Tia Priest-Willamott. Legislation has been introduced to increase penalties for tech companies that breach the social media ban. The federal government is seeking to double the fines for organisations that defy the laws to $99 million. The changes would also give the eSafety Commissioner greater powers to compel information from tech giants. Communications Minister Anika Wells says Labor is committed to ensuring companies play by the rules.
10: My message to big tech is this: we are not stopping. Every effort you make to frustrate these laws will be met with our efforts to make these laws work.
9: The ACT's Property Council is concerned that approvals have dropped as the National Housing Accord reaches its second anniversary. The national agreement is aimed at improving the housing crisis, with the ACT falling short of its target by 17.2%. Executive Director Ashley Berry says a lot of work needs to be done.
11: If you look at what we've had approved over the last, let's say, 2 years, and what's going to now be delivered and built over the next 2 to 3 years, there's absolutely no chance we'll meet our housing accord unless, you know, for some reason we get hundreds and hundreds of dwellings approved each month for the next few months.
9: Overseas briefly, Donald Trump says US and Iranian officials will meet in Qatar tomorrow to discuss their peace agreement. The president's announcement follows claims from US officials that both sides have agreed to stand down for now after strikes over the weekend. Tehran has not confirmed if the talks will take place. South of the ACT border, businesses in the New South Wales snowfields are feeling the pinch of a slow start to the season. The season traditionally opens on the June long weekend, but this year there was a lack of snow. Jindabyne Chamber of Commerce President Olivier Kapetanakos says he knows the snow will come.
12: I'm quite certain things will improve in the near future. I know for a fact that Mother Nature likes the snow in July and August. Sometimes she likes to do it as early as June, but July and August it does happen. And this year, unfortunately, she's taking her time, but it will happen. But at the moment, there's very little snow on the ground.
9: And British actress Dame Penelope Keith has died at the age of 86. Her family says she passed peacefully at her home after a battle with cancer. She was best known for her work on The Good Life and To the Manor Born.
13: Richard de Vere. Can you see that man as Lord of the Manor of Grantley? Now, don't you be beguiled by that smooth tongue and those rugged good looks. The ability to run an historic estate is in the blood. It isn't something you can buy at Sainsbury's.
8: Sports update.
9: At the World Cup, Brazil has defeated Japan 2-1 in their match. Later this morning, Germany plays Paraguay before Netherlands faces Morocco. New South Wales coach Laurie Daly is confident his new-look Blues can beat Queensland. Bradman Best, Stephen Crichton and Liam Martin have been recalled, while Dolphins flyer Jack Bostock will make his debut on the wing in Origin Game 3. Daly says it's exciting to give them the chance.
14: Obviously it's disappointing for the guys we had to leave out, but they're the sort of tough decisions that you have to make, and we've gone with it.
9: And the Canberra Raiders have announced one of their major sponsors has signed on until the end of 2030. Toyota Material Handling Australia, represented by its Toyota Forklifts brand, has decided to stay on the front of the Green Machines jumper. CEO Steve Tackers says they're keen to stay on.
0: Absolutely pumped to be announcing that Toyota Material Handling, aka Toyota Forklifts, will be extending the sponsorship to the Raiders until the end of 2030. So absolutely pumped to be a Raider. Pumped to be part of it, pumped to be part of the club.
9: And that's the latest from the Capital Radio Newsroom.
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9: Rain today and 15 degrees, more rain tomorrow and a top of 16 degrees. Rain easing for a partly cloudy day on Thursday and 15, then 11 the top and some showers around for your Friday. Right now it's 4 degrees in Gungahlin, 4 degrees in Ainslie and it's 5 degrees in Isaacs.
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5: 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Hello.
15: Hello.
5: Rodney.
15: Oh, there he is. You had a little sleep in, were you?
5: Yeah. It's lazy for a Tuesday.
15: Lazy rooster.
5: Goodness me.
15: Good morning, Gemma.
5: Hello.
15: How are you going?
5: I'm good. How are you, Holmesy?
15: I'm great because the button's been fixed.
5: Oh, yes. This has been a debacle ever since I broke the studio a couple of weeks ago where the button that goes to the next song has just been off.
15: Yeah,
5: it's offline,
15: it
5: but
15: working.
5: It's back.
15: But Steve, our genius tech, thank you, Steve, fixed it.
5: Absolutely. So now you don't have to have a slip up every time.
15: That's right. I don't have to go, quarter past eight.
5: You've had to use the mouse.
15: That horrible gap. Yeah, I'm not good with mice.
5: Yeah. I still say I'm here. I can push buttons.
15: Yeah, right. Well, let's just go back to what happened last time. Broke the thing.
5: I didn't even touch it when it broke.
15: You broke the desk. Well, just by sitting in front of it, the desk was terrified and probably self-sabotaged.
5: Whatever.
15: $1,000 with the secret sound. Whoa, we made it.
5: We finally made it to the $1,000 mark. I have an ad break challenge, a love boat ad break challenge. How well do you remember it?
15: I better get the theme out there.
5: Yeah, I've got it. Don't worry.
15: Oh, good. Dr. Brad Tucker, Astro Boy, has got some interesting stories this morning for us about what goes on. And there'll be a top five. At some stage.
5: Been wounded by Rob Duckworth. It's all gone too far.
15: No, it's all right. I just think people need to know some things about Rob.
5: Okay, sure.
15: It's 24 to 6. Morning.

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0: forever classic TCA. The mighty Skyhooks, and ego is not a dirty word.
1: Mm.
0: It's 17 to 6. Holmesy and Gemma with you.
1: Morning.
0: Gemma the hair twirler.
1: Oh, when you've got curly hair, begging to be twirled.
0: No wonder it's curly, because you're twirling it.
1: Well, I ate crusts one time and I've never been the same since.
0: Yeah, that got you.
1: Don't eat crusts, everybody.
0: Fog, rain and 15. That's what's ahead for you today on this Tuesday, the 30th of June.
1: It's social media day today, so like a comment or even post a comment, whatever, but don't spend too much time.
0: Say something appalling.
1: Yeah, maybe get some doom scrolling going on, but not too long. No. It's also National Meteor Watch Day, so meteor is an asteroid.
0: All right, okay, yeah.
1: So we'll have to ask Dr. Brad all about that. And it's outfit of the day, so style it up if you can. I did not. It's a bit early for styling.
0: Look at us.
1: Yeah, I'm in a jumper and jeans.
0: It's everybody else.
1: Shoes off.
0: Except Holmesy and Gemma. Style it up. Hey, I'm having a cup of soup.
1: Are you? Yeah, you said that. What flavour are you?
0: Minestrone.
1: Oh, no.
0: Yeah, well, I was just walking winter and I thought, winter, what I used to do when I was a kid in winter? Oh, I used to have cup of soup.
1: Cup of soup. That's what I used to do.
0: Yeah. So, anyway, there's something you didn't need to know, viewers. Tuesday, the 30th of June, is all those things and your birthday. Whoop-dee-doo. What have these two songs got in common?
1: Okay.
2: Neighbor, everybody needs.
1: They've got nothing in common.
2: Just a friendly wave each morning.
1: Okay, Petula Clark was not on Neighbours.
0: No.
1: So Tony, I've got nothing.
0: Tony Hatch, who is 87 today. Jackie Trent, who passed away in 2015. Jackie Trent and Tony Hatch wrote Downtown for Petula Clark and
1: Neighbours.
0: The Neighbours theme.
1: Gosh.
0: Yeah,
1: there you go.
0: Yeah, see? Anna Murdoch Mann was born on this day in Scotland. I had the pleasure of meeting Anna. She was a lovely lady. She passed away just this year.
1: Oh.
0: Sadly, yeah.
1: No good.
0: Oh, here's one for you.
3: A little ray of sunshine has come into the world.
0: Yeah, why am I playing that?
1: Who sings for Axiom?
0: Whose birthday is it today?
1: I give up.
0: Glenn Shorrock.
1: Okay, why didn't you play LRB?
0: Because going back, he was the singer in Axiom and it was a lovely song. I thought I'd give you a bit of history, a bit of background on Glenn Shorrock.
1: There you go.
0: Murray Cook.
1: Murray Cook, the Red Wiggle.
0: Yes, he's 66 today.
1: Oh, toot toot, chugga chugga.
0: Yeah. Mike Tyson is, how old do you reckon Mike Tyson is?
1: Oh, he's got to be in his 50s or 60s, surely.
0: 60.
1: Okay, there you go. Big 6-0 today.
0: Right in the middle. American boxer. At the age of 20, he became the youngest boxer to win the world heavyweight crown.
1: Yeah. And then he got that face tattoo and everything went downhill from there.
0: Well, no, I think it was more when he bit Evander Holyfield
1: ear. He was just hungry. Can't he have a hobby?
0: Sure. I think that's pretty pathetic. Ben Cousins.
1: Ben Cousins.
0: He's 48 today.
1: Why do I know that name?
0: He's an AFL player.
1: Okay.
0: Captained the West Coast Eagles and then went way off track. Brought the game into disrepute and...
1: Oh, with what?
0: Oh, well, with alleged drug offences that he was...
1: Naughty.
0: And he just completely lost it. He's been working for Seven News in Perth. He's got himself sort of back together, which is...
1: Back on track.
0: Yeah, which is good. Good to see. Michael Phelps is 41
1: today. Swimmer?
0: Yes. Hugh Sheridan, Aussie actor and singer. He played Ben Rafter in the...
1: Oh, Back to the Rafters. Yes.
0: Yeah. He's 41 today.
1: There you go.
0: I know his sister. She's a gorgeous girl. Let me play Gary Beers in the NXS. in the NXS Never Tear Us Apart series.
1: There you go.
0: Yeah, I didn't
1: Did you
0: know
1: watch that.
0: That?
1: I never saw it.
0: Yeah, I just... I'd
1: Worth it?
0: Forgotten that you played Gary Beers. Blondin... crossed Niagara Falls on a tightrope in just 8 minutes.
1: Oh, I hate it.
0: In 1859. Well, you're going to hate this because halfway across, the French tightrope artist stopped and did a somersault.
1: Oh, you've really got to have some trust in yourself because if you make one wrong move, you're done.
0: Yeah.
1: See you later.
0: Tower Bridge opened in London in 1894. Mm-hmm. The first Chevy Corvette sports car was manufactured in the US in 1953.
1: Cool, and now they're doing EVs.
0: Yeah. Cher married musician Greg Allman in 1975. 10 days later...
1: She filed
0: for divorce.
1: It lasted all of 10 days? That's got to be some kind of record.
0: How do you get married to someone and then 10 days later, what did she find out 10 days later?
1: Some people put a Band-Aid on it and try to make it work, but it never does.
0: No. 10 days, though.
1: That's got to be a record. Kim Kardashian, I think, lasted 5 hours or something and got divorced from some guy.
0: Well, Britney Spears was...
1: Did she do that?
0: The marriage was annulled. Yeah, we went to the church where she got married in Las Vegas.
1: Oh, good.
0: And the woman there said shortly after we married her, her mother rang and had it annulled.
1: No way. Yes. Mum can't do anything, surely.
0: The world record for the longest applause goes to... Paul Holmes.
1: That's probably not true.
0: No, Placido Domingo received 101 curtain calls and the audience applauded for 1 hour and 20 minutes.
1: Surely your hands would start to get the tinglies after clapping for that long, but he must have put on a good performance, whatever he did.
0: Absolutely, must have been spectacular. Gosh. Anyway, have a great day. I reckon you deserve... At least an hour of applause for getting to your age. It's 10 to 6. Sorry.
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0: forever classic. 2CA and Jerry Rafferty. 2 minutes to six. Holmesy and Gemma with you. A bright outlook today, but it doesn't match the weather. Fog, rain and 15.
1: It's movie weather today, so grab the popcorn and get the Netflix going,
0: I'd
1: say.
0: I watched a really interesting movie yesterday.
1: Okay, what was it?
0: In Dante's Hand.
1: Okay, explain. What's the plot?
0: Oh, well, I can't.
1: What do you mean?
0: Well, it's too hard.
1: You bring up a movie and then you don't want to tell me about it. Hello?
0: But Martin Scorsese plays a character in it. He's an actor in it.
1: Oh.
0: Yeah.
1: Weird. Was he any good?
0: Gerard Butler is in it and yeah, it is very good.
1: Okay, out of 5 stars, what are you giving it?
0: Oh, I'm giving it 4.
1: Okay.
0: Yeah.
1: But you always say that things are good and then I'll look them up and think,
0: No, it's a bit challenging for you. It's a bit sort of
1: Cerebral. What does that mean?
0: It's a bit cerebral.
1: What does that mean?
0: Clever.
1: No, what
0: anyway,
1: does that mean?
0: News is tell next.
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6: It's 4 degrees in Canberra. Rain today in a top of 15. From the Capital Radio Newsroom, good morning. I'm Tia Priest-Willamott. The opposition says it's open to supporting stronger penalties for tech giants that breach the social media ban for under-16s. The federal government has introduced legislation to increase the fines for organisations that defy the laws to $99 million. The bill also gives the eSafety Commissioner greater powers to compel information from big tech companies. National's MP David Littleproud says any new penalties need to be enforced.
7: Let's be honest, these tech companies already have the technology to be able to block these under 16-year-olds, but they don't want to do it because their advertising dollar predominantly comes for those under 18. So I think it's important that we take them on and have the courage to use these penalties.
6: The Australian Medical Association is warning that ramping has seen an increase in the last 5 years across the ACT. The findings coming from the AMA's Ambulance Ramping Report Card for 2026. ACT President Dr. Betty Gee says it's a demonstration of pressure on the health system.
8: So I guess the figures tell us in the last 2 years there wasn't significant changes. But if you look at the five-year data, we can see the increase in terms of the turnaround time. That's what we have been reporting. And then that's a significant stress on the public hospital system.
6: The Australian Federal Police Association is growing tired of the amount of dangerous driving incidents occurring within the territory. An incident on Saturday saw the alleged use of a stolen vehicle follow an ambulance under lights and sirens and strike a police vehicle. President Alex Caruana says there needs to be stronger penalties.
9: When people start using a vehicle as a weapon, because that's what they're doing, and there needs to be some significant penalties for that, and certainly mandatory sentencing and mandatory bail rejection should be considered or should be implemented by the courts and the government.
6: The ACT Greens have announced that Joe Clay has been elected as their new leader and Andrew Braddock as deputy leader following a ballot of the party's membership. Ms. Clay acknowledged Rebecca Vassarotti, who is now back alongside them as the member for Kurrajong, and says she looks forward to working together with Ms. Vassarotti to deliver progressive outcomes for Canberrans. And the Canberra Brave and the Johannesson Foundation are calling on Canberrans to help make a difference for local children in need, launching the inaugural Teddy Bear Toss at the AIS Arena this Sunday. The event will take place during the Braves' home clash against the Sydney Bears, with fans encouraged to bring a new teddy bear to the game and throw the toy onto the ice when the Braves score their first home goal of the night. All teddy bears collected on the Sunday will be donated to Barnados Canberra, Roundabout Canberra and the Canberra Hospital Foundation.
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6: The Dow Jones is up 300 points this morning at 52,176. Gold is selling at $4,014 an ounce, and one Australian dollar is buying 68.90 US cents.
3: Sports update.
6: It's been a tough start for the Aussies at Wimbledon. Alex Walton going down in four sets, while Alexander Vukic lost in straight sets. Daria Kasatkina, our only victor so far, beating Minghe Zhu 6-2, 3-6, 6-2. Tanasi Kokkinakis, Alex de Minaur, Talia Gibson and Kim Burrell all in action tonight. Sam Kerr is returning to the US, signing a four-year deal with former club Gotham FC. The striker became a free agent last month after several seasons in the UK with Chelsea. And at the World Cup, Brazil has defeated Japan 2-1 in their match. And that's the latest from the Capital Radio Newsroom.
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10: Very thick fog across the capital this morning. The Tuggeranong Parkway moving quite nicely in both directions through the Glenlock Interchange. The Barton Highway, just take extra care up there into Yass. Alpine conditions in the Snowy Mountains and Kosciuszko National Park affecting Snowy Mountains Highway. The Narrow Highway, Kosciuszko Road and Alpine Way. Into Hume this morning, ongoing roadworks underway. The Narrow Highway, Adelaide and Drive. There are northbound lane closures in place. And out of the capital, all good on the Narrow Highway southbound through Theodore. 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
6: Rain today in 15 degrees, more rain tomorrow and 16. Rain easing for a partly cloudy day on Thursday and 15, then 11 and some showers around on Friday. 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
0: 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Seriously, this morning I want you to ask yourself, have I ever earned $1,000 in 1 minute?
1: Yeah, and from bed.
0: The answer will be, unless you're Elon Musk, no.
1: Exactly.
0: Well, we present you the opportunity to earn $1,000 in a minute.
1: Yeah, change your day, change your life. Yep. It could buy you tickets to Origin Game 3 and flights to go with it.
0: It's the secret sound. 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One more time. There you go.
1: If you won the money, you could splurge.
0: $1,000 in a minute.
1: Spree. Yeah.
0: We won't keep you longer than that. We'll just go, hey, g'day, how are you? Have a guess.
1: What is it? And if you get it right, yeah, we hand over the money.
0: Yeah, and it's in your account by the end of the day.
1: Done, bang. You-

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2: Okay, it's 11 past 6. We've got Lynn on the line. Good morning, Lynn.
3: Morning, Holmesy. Morning, Jim.
4: Hi, Lynn. AI. It's taking over everything. It's in our cars, our homes, and now even our glasses, because one of the Kardashians have teamed up with a tech giant to make Meta glasses. Are you sick of all this AI stuff?
3: Yes, I don't know what to believe. I don't know what's true and what's not true now.
2: Yeah, that's right.
4: Do you get heaps of it popping up on your Facebook?
3: Yes.
4: Oh, and so do you think you can spot what's real and what's not?
3: Occasionally, you can, I mean, if it's a person, you can sort of see it's sort of different, but sometimes I don't really know.
4: Yeah, it's hard to tell.
2: Yeah, no, look, you know, giant squids.
4: It's creepy.
2: Giant squids plucking planes out of the sky. I go, hang on a minute.
4: Hold it.
2: Hang on a minute.
4: Yeah.
2: Rightio, Lynn, who are you going for in the state of origin?
3: Queensland.
2: Congratulations.
4: Oh, no, Lynn.
2: Congratulations, Lynn.
4: Why would you say that?
2: You've won the secret
4: No, it's not that easy.
2: You've got to go through the process?
4: Yes.
2: Oh, geez.
4: She's a Queensland supporter.
3: Typical New South Wales.
4: Oh, really?
2: Yeah, typical New South Wales.
4: What did New South Wales ever do to you, Lynn?
3: Oh, I used to find when my daughters played hockey when they were young, if you played, you know, against some of the states, I don't know, they seem to always be dirty towards ACT.
4: Oh, we're not dirty players. We're lovely.
2: Yeah. But Laurie Daly's no good as a coach, and he's got a terrible coach.
4: Whatever.
2: Anyway, just jumping on the bandwagon.
4: You are. You're just piling it on. It stacks on.
2: Lynn, here it is. What is it?

0: dropping a, well, it's not a car key anymore, like your car remote thing, onto a table.
1: Oh, like the clicker for the car?
2: No. Sorry, Lynn. Sorry. Back to the drawing board.
0: Okay, thank you.
2: Good on you. Have a great day.
0: Thank you. Bye.
2: 13 past 6. We'll do it again after 8 this morning. Holmesy and Gemma's Secret Sound, thanks to Wheelie Hot Wood. This is a Wheelie Hot Tina Turner.
1: Yeah.
2: Local City Limits.

0: TCA, I can turn a corner. Nutbush City Limits, 16 past 6. Holmesy and Gemma with you. Fog, rain and 15 today.
1: We're not far off until the Commonwealth Games kicks off, Holmesy.
0: Yeah, I know.
1: 23rd of July.
0: There's a push to get netball into the, no, well, not the Commonwealth, but the Olympics.
1: Yeah, Brisbane 2032. The new netball ACT chief is pushing this.
0: The reason I wanted to get to that so quickly is because I want you to tell everybody the name of the netball team that you were in.
1: Oh, best netball team going. Yeah. Under sevens, the Groovy Queens.
0: The Groovy Queens.
1: We were a very good netball team. We won the grand final one year, I'll have you know.
0: In Dubbo.
1: Yes, against the Warren Wildflowers, who, might I add, were unbeaten that entire season.
0: Oh.
1: So we were very good.
0: Oh, yeah.
1: We were very good. My nan was on the sidelines always, so we had to bring a fold-out chair for her. And if she saw that some girls were being rough on the other team, when the quarter was up, she'd go and, you know, pull you to the side and go, I see that she's, you know, pushing her and pushing you, so just push her back. Just push her back. That was her advice from Nan for the Groovy Queens. We were a very good netball team, but hopefully now, we do see netball in the Olympics.
0: Dubbo was in the news last night.
1: Oh, yeah, there was a bomb threat at the airport.
0: Bomb threat. Someone was coming into Dubbo to land and then saw Dubbo out the window and went, and quickly phoned in a bomb scare, hoping they wouldn't land in Dubbo.
1: Oh, no, but it's all good now. It's only because I told my mum to not feed my dad beans, but they never learn.
0: Oh, really?
1: They never learn.
0: Really, you've turned it into a baked beans fart joke.
1: Yeah, bomb scare.
0: Yeah, a bum scare.
1: Yeah. You'd be surprised what my dad's capable of.
0: There you go. Viewers, that's Dubbo for you right there. Oh. It's 18 past.
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4: 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Up at Digungala, utility works underway affecting Gundaroo Drive just westbound between Horse Park Drive and Palin Street. It's already starting to build a little through Canberra. Track for driving both directions at Marconi Crescent, the Tuggeranong Parkway, a steady run both ways for now through the Glenlock Interchange. Commonwealth Avenue, you can expect outbound delays with bridge renewal works underway as only one lane open each way over the bridge. 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

0: Casey and the Sunshine Band. Shake your booty. I wouldn't recommend
1: it. Don't pull
0: early.
1: Anything. It is early. You've got to stretch first. We always recommend that.
0: Yeah, stretch and, you know, maybe put a stress.
1: Well,
0: truss,
1: with the cold.
0: Truss on. There.
1: Yeah, with the cold around, you're a bit stiff in the morning, slow moving.
0: No, just take the whole booty out of the equation, I think. 28 past six now, Holmesy and Gemma. Fog, rain and 15. Definitely not shaking your booty weather, let me tell you.
1: Movie weather.
0: Tia has the greatest news in the world.
1: Who are you, the orange guy? Tia has the greatest news that there's ever been.
0: That's right, yeah. No.
1: Far out.
0: Anyway, Tia's got that whatever it is next.
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6: It's 4 degrees in Canberra. Rain today in a top of 15. From the Capital Radio Newsroom, good morning. I'm Tia Priest-Willamott. The opposition says it's open to supporting stronger penalties for tech giants that breach the social media ban for under 16s. The federal government has introduced legislation to increase the fines for organisations that defy the laws to $99 million. The bill also gives the eSafety Commissioner greater powers to compel information from big tech companies. National's MP David Littleproud says any new penalties need to be enforced.
7: Let's be honest, these tech companies already have the technology to be able to block these under 16-year-olds, but they don't want to do it because their advertising dollar predominantly comes for those under 18. So I think it's important that we take them on and have the courage to use these penalties.
6: The Australian Medical Association is warning that ramping has seen an increase in the last 5 years across the ACT. The findings coming from the AMA's Ambulance Ramping Report Card for 2026. ACT President Dr. Betty Gee says it's a demonstration of pressure on the health system.
8: So I guess the figures tell us in the last 2 years there wasn't significant changes. But if you look at the five-year data, we can see the increase in terms of the turnaround time. That's what we have been reporting. And then that's significant stress on the public hospital system.
6: The Australian Federal Police Association is growing tired of the amount of dangerous driving incidents occurring within the territory. An incident on Saturday saw the alleged use of a stolen vehicle follow an ambulance under lights and sirens and strike a police vehicle. President Alex Caruana says there needs to be stronger penalties.
9: When people start using a vehicle as a weapon, because that's what they're doing, and there needs to be some significant penalties for that, and certainly mandatory sentencing and mandatory bail rejection should be considered or should be implemented by the courts and the government.
6: The ACT Greens have announced that Joe Clay has been elected as their new leader and Andrew Braddock as deputy leader following a ballot of the party's membership. Ms. Clay acknowledged Rebecca Vassarotti, who is now back alongside them as the member for Kurrajong, and says she looks forward to working together with Ms. Vassarotti to deliver progressive outcomes for Canberrans. And the Canberra Brave and the Johannesson Foundation are calling on Canberrans to help make a difference for local children in need, launching the inaugural Teddy Bear Toss at the AIS Arena this Sunday. The event will take place during the Braves' home clash against the Sydney Bears, with fans encouraged to bring a new teddy bear to the game and throw the toy onto the ice when the Braves score their first home goal of the night. All teddy bears collected on the Sunday will be donated to Barnardos Canberra, Roundabout Canberra and the Canberra Hospital Foundation.
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6: The Dow Jones is up 300 points this morning at 52,176. Gold is selling at $4,014 an ounce, and one Australian dollar is buying 68.90 US cents.
10: Sports Update.
6: It's been a tough start for the Aussies at Wimbledon. Alex Walton going down in four sets, while Alexander Vukic lost in straight sets. Daria Kasatkina, our only victor so far, beating Mingay Zhu 6-2, 3-6, 6-2. Tanasi Kokkinakis, Alex de Minaur, Talia Gibson and Kim Burrell all in action tonight. Sam Kerr is returning to the US, signing a four-year deal with former club Gotham FC. The striker became a free agent last month after several seasons in the UK with Chelsea. And at the World Cup, Brazil has defeated Japan 2-1 in their match. And that's the latest from the Capital Radio Newsroom.
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11: Around the State Circle, travel time from Queanbeyan via Canberra Avenue this morning is just under 15 minutes. Up at Yigangala, utility works underway affecting Gundaroo Drive just westbound between Horsepark Drive and Palin Street. It's building through Canberra, Drakeford Drive, a little bit patchy at Marconi Crescent all directions. Apart from some pretty thick fog in the capital, the Tuggeranong Parkway, that's moving really well in both directions through the Glenlock Interchange this morning. Commonwealth Avenue, expect outbound delays with bridge renewal works underway as only one lane open each way over the bridge as a result. It's Travel Tuesday, which means Monday of exclusive online deals at Flight Centre, FlyStay Cruise Tour and more. 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If you see anything on the roads, call 1300 545082.
2: 2CA's four-day forecast for Canberra.
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6: Rain today and 15 degrees, more rain tomorrow and a top of 16 degrees, rain easing for a partly cloudy day on Thursday and 15, then 11 the top and some showers around for your Friday. 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
1: Okay, it's like world records. What do you mean?
0: Amazing facts.
1: Things that sound that are real that don't sound true.
0: That's right.
1: Okay.
0: They're like you just rattled off a few then.
1: Oh well, I just told Holmesy that Betty White, when she was alive, was older than sliced bread.
0: There you go.
1: I think the bread slicing machine came in the year after she was born.
0: And what
1: born.
0: Was the flamingo one?
1: Oh, flamingos. There are more plastic flamingos in the world than real ones.
0: There you
1: I
0: go.
1: Even own one.
0: See, I'm going to arm you with amazing facts like that so you can be the life of the party.
1: Great.
0: Yeah, okay. But there's a woodpecker fact that will blow your mind.
1: Okay, I'm excited.
0: It's all coming up.

0: forever classic TCA, Maxi Priest and Close to You. Good morning, Holmesy and Gemma at morning. Your service. Fog, rain and 15. Today, that's the forecast. And
1: rain
0: now, amazing facts.
1: Okay. We've been finding out a lot in this studio.
0: Yeah, I know. But these are just things that you can drop into a conversation, you know, if it's a bit boring, you can say, did you know? And you'll sound like you're
1: the smartest guy in the room, yeah, pretty much.
0: Or people will just quietly walk away from you.
1: Okay, hit
0: one
1: me.
0: Of the two. You know there's a sleeping disorder? It's called exploding head syndrome.
1: It's so true. Your head doesn't actually blow off.
0: No, it makes a person hear sudden gunshot or explosion-like sounds in their sleep, which would explain, did you hear the Big Bang last night in Canberra?
1: A lot of Canberrans probably afflicted.
0: It's exploding head syndrome means you hear these sounds in your sleep. It's generally not a painful or dangerous condition, but it can be
1: just a
0: startling
1: phantom sound.
0: A little bit frightening, yeah.
1: Exploding head syndrome. That's so weird.
0: Did you know there are more variations of chess games than there are atoms in the observable universe?
1: What?
0: Perhaps chess, probably not a game for you.
1: That's so confusing.
0: Yeah. Germany has more castles than there are McDonald's in the United States.
1: Good.
0: Yes, you heard that right. Germany is estimated to have 25,000 castles.
1: I didn't realise they were doing castles over there. I thought that was a United Kingdom kind of thing.
0: And there are around 13,000 McDonald's locations in America. So more castles in Germany than there are McDonald's in America.
1: And they love their McDonald's.
0: Bet you
1: over
0: didn't
1: there.
0: Think you probably didn't think that was the way it was going to.
1: Have you made these up?
0: No.
1: Okay.
0: No, they're amazing facts.
1: Great.
0: Listen to this one.
1: Yeah.
0: To protect themselves from their super strong pecs, woodpeckers.
1: Oh, here we go.
0: Wrap their tongues around their brains.
1: Ugh. Yuck. So it's just hollow up there.
0: Must be.
1: Just like me.
0: Well, try it. Go on. Have a go.
1: It's not long enough.
0: Wrap your tongue around your brain, Jim.
1: It's hollow up there. What the heck? How does it not fall out of their mouth?
0: Yeah, right.
1: Ew.
0: Well, you bet it's hollow up there. Hey, attempting to get kids to eat more vegetables, McDonald's engineered bubblegum flavoured broccoli.
1: It failed miserably. You know they got cotton candy grapes these days? They're pretty good.
0: Hey, look, there's been a lot of, shark attacks and
1: yeah, it's scary.
0: They're in the news. But if you're afraid of going in the ocean because of sharks, do you know that there's more than twice the chance you'll be killed by a vending machine?
1: Yeah, and four times the chance of getting killed by a cow. Did you know sharks are older than trees?
0: This is for real. I promise you. This is what it will start. Be ready for this if you venture into amazing facts. Gnr.
1: Gnr?
0: G-N-U-R-R.
1: Or is that just gnr?
0: Gnr.
1: Silent G.
0: You can go gnr or gnr.
1: What does that mean?
0: It is a term used to describe the lint that collects at the bottom of your pockets.
1: Oh, there's a name for that? I just thought it was pocket lint. Well, there you go. I got a lot of gnr on me right now.
0: And the last amazing fact. For most people, did you know it's impossible to lick your eyebrows? Try it.
1: Eyebrows?
0: Yeah, try it. Lick your eyebrows.
1: Or is it elbow?
0: No, eyebrows.
1: No, it no is. One can lick their eyebrow. No one has a
0: that's
1: tongue
0: right. well,
1: like
0: that's,
1: that.
0: That's what it says.
1: It's elbow,
0: oh,
1: surely.
0: All right, if you want to try. Go on, lick your elbows then.
1: No. I think the only guy that can do that is Gene Simmons.
0: Yeah.
1: He would be capable, I feel
0: yeah,
1: like.
0: Yeah, that's a bit.
1: Amazing facts.
0: Amazing facts. Let's move on. It's 11 to 7.
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4: Morning, I'm Brooke Shea with the latest Canberra traffic. We've got some foggy conditions across the capital this morning. Just slow down and take extra care. The Tuggeranong Parkway looking pretty good to the Glenlock Interchange. It's thick fog out on the Barton Highway out of Hall into Yass. Also, this morning there's been a multi-vehicle crash just past Goulburn, closing the Hume Highway there in both directions between Gunning and Bredelben. Diversions now in place by the Federal and Barton Highway via Camberwell, suitable for all vehicles, including B-doubles as well. 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

0: 6SEO, The Trogs, and Wild Thing at 3 minutes to seven. Holmesy and Gemma with you. Good morning.
1: Good morning.
0: Hey, have you been watching the World Cup?
1: I have been catching bits.
0: I'm a bit worried.
1: I'm all confused about it. Why? Why are you worried?
0: Well, I'm a bit worried about some of the teams and the ramifications of them performing badly, because there are some countries take this very, very seriously.
1: Oh, I know, example, the newsroom here takes it seriously.
0: South Korea's president is not taking their World Cup elimination lightly. The Ooh. Team, widely expected to emerge from the group, have failed. And on Sunday, the country's president said he was utterly baffled by the team's performance, blasted the head coach as incompetent, and called for the government to investigate the early exit.
1: This sounds like the fallout from a State of Origin.
0: It doesn't sound good.
1: It's mad. It's a soccer game.
0: Does it?
1: Let them have fun. Let them run around and kick the ball.
0: But to some countries, they take it very, very seriously.
1: Wow.
0: So a bit worried about what goes on behind
1: the scenes. Oh my gosh, she'll be hung, drawn and quartered.
0: 2 minutes to seven now. Tia has the latest news next.
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7: It's 3 degrees in Canberra. Morning fog, rain and a top of 15 today. From the Capital Radio Newsroom, good morning. I'm Tia Priest-Willamott. The Human Rights Law Centre wants to see reforms to the ACT's whistleblowing laws. It comes as MLA Thomas Emerson called for strong protections in the Assembly last month, with the ACT's laws now outdated. Associate Legal Director Kieran Pender says the current law isn't fit for modern purpose.
8: There's a few different things that need to happen. The first is our whistleblowing law dates back to 2012, which overtook the 1994 one, which was one of the first in the world. That's no longer fit for purpose, that 2012 law. There have been a lot of changes in whistleblowing around the country.
7: ACT Policing is seeking the public's help in finding missing 23-year-old man Jake Dylan Humphreys. Jake has not been heard from since around 1 p.m. yesterday and was last seen in Benython. He may be driving a 2003 Mazda 3 sedan with ACT Rego YGY43M. Police and Jake's family hold serious concerns for his welfare. There's a photo of Jake on the ACT Policing website and Facebook page. Anyone who's seen him is asked to contact 131 444. The country's immunisation program is expanding tomorrow to cover a pneumococcal bacterial infection vaccine for another 2 million people. Adults over 65, First Nations people over 24 and newly eligible at-risk adults will be included. Associate Professor Michael Woodward says it's an effective vaccine for a nasty bug.
9: It covers about 75% of all of the variants of this germ that are currently causing invasive pneumococcal disease in older adults.
7: The Canberra Brave are launching their inaugural teddy bear toss this weekend. The gimmick has become well known in ice hockey and helps collect items that are later donated to charity. CEO Stephen Campbell says it's a fun fan experience.
10: Simply a process where fans buy a new teddy, and when our team scores their first goal, the patrons throw their newly purchased teddy bear into the main rink.
7: And the Hume Highway is closed in both directions southwest of Goulburn after a crash involving multiple trucks. A diversion has been put in place, with drivers being urged to use the Barton and Federal Highway via Canberra. The Hume is expected to stay closed for some time.
3: The latest finance report.
7: The Dow Jones is up 306 points this morning at 52,182. Gold is selling at $4,014 an ounce, and one Australian dollar is buying 68.87 US cents.
3: Sports update.
7: The Wallabies are out to rediscover their giant killing form ahead of Saturday's clash with Ireland. Australia beat South Africa and the Lions through 2025 before slumping at season's end. Brumbies star and halfback for the team, Ryan Lonergan, says they need to close the gap between their best and worst.
11: Sort of lacked a bit of consistency, really, and then really fell away at the end of the year. And yeah, we're very keen to get back to where we were. And like, we know we can deliver really good performances, and now it's about, well, starting well and then being able to consistently deliver them. And, you know, a sold out crowd, it's a great way to start to show what we can do.
7: And at Wimbledon, Aussie Daria Katsitkina has defeated local wildcard Mimi Zhu 6-2, 6-3, 6-2 to move into the second round. Katsitkina says her attitude was key.
12: Really happy the way I was able to, you know, handle my nerves, because, you know, as I told you, first round on the slam, plus not entering the Grand Slam without much confidence, you know, like finally won a match on grass.
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13: Morning, I'm Brooke Shane with the latest Canberra traffic. We've got some foggy conditions across the capital this morning. Just slow down and take extra care. The Tuggeranong Parkway, you're looking pretty good to the Glenlock Interchange. It's thick fog out on the Barton Highway out of Hall into Yass. Also this morning, there's been a multi-vehicle crash just past Goulburn, closing the Hume Highway there in both directions between Gunning and Bredelben. Diversions now in place by the Federal and Barton Highway via Canberra, suitable for all vehicles, including B-doubles as well. 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
6: 2CA's four-day forecast for Canberra.
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7: Rain today and 15 degrees. More rain tomorrow and a top of 16 degrees. Rain easing for a partly cloudy day on Thursday and 15, then 11 the top and some showers around for your Friday. 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
1: The Classic Breakfast on 2CA. We're setting sail for another ad break challenge, and this one involves a show that Holmesy hated.
0: Well, I have a love-hate relationship with it. I hated it, but I used to love watching it. It was weird.
1: Yeah, we're talking The Love Boat. So yeah, if you remember it well, get 0428 811 455 in the phone and locked in so you're ready to text. And
0: this is going to be good, this
1: one. We're going to test your knowledge. There was a lot of celebrities that made appearances on The Love Boat. Tom Hanks was on it.
0: Yeah, lots. Yeah, I always used to go, what are they doing on this rubbish? Anyway.
1: Oh, so we're going to see how well you remember Captain Stubing and the
0: Absolutely.
1: Crew.
0: Absolutely. On Glenn Sharrock's birthday.
1: Oh, yeah.
0: This is the Little River Band. Reminiscing. 6 past 7.

0: with Wild Wild Life. Holmesy and Gemma with you.
1: Morning.
0: It's
1: going to
0: be wild, wild weather. Fog, rain and 15.
1: Yeah.
0: And today, rain again tomorrow, Thursday and Friday's 11 degrees in rain. Yeah. But okay on the weekend, just not that warm, but no rain.
1: The tide is high right now, though, because we're setting sail on an ad break challenge. Reruns of this when I was a kid. I wasn't a massive fan, but I liked it.
0: You just said, I'm going to dob you in.
1: Yeah, go.
0: You just said Captain Stubing was a hunk.
1: He has a good face. You know when someone has a good face and the rest really doesn't matter.
0: Right, okay.
1: Yeah. So Captain Stubing, what a guy.
0: Was a hunk.
1: Yeah, he and the crew.
0: Can never figure out what is hunk in your world.
1: There's so many things. Yeah. The definition is very grey.
0: Anyway, the Love Boat. What you need to do is have 0428 811 455 in your phone to text your answer. And I'm going to win.
1: Okay,
0: so
1: well,
0: good luck.
1: Hold your horses for a second because the Love Boat, Captain Stubing and the crew, no one really knows who was steering the ship because Stubing was never at the helm, but the Pacific Princess crew, they were always trying their best to look after the passengers in their romantic endeavours.
0: Yeah.
1: And eventually, even Captain Stubing found love and got married.
0: And did he?
1: Yeah.
0: Oh, well, that's jumping the shark. That would have been over for the...
1: No, the Stubes got married.
0: Oh, really?
1: Yeah, it was in the final season, so it was all over.
0: Yeah, right, okay, must have been. Yeah, because it was the same story every week, basically, wasn't it?
1: Yeah,
0: you know?
1: Of course it was.
0: Yeah,
1: how many love stories can you do? But on the show, my question is for the ad break challenge, so text in your answer, 0428 811 455. On the show, who played Captain Stubing's bride? Was it A, Marion Ross from Happy Days? She was Mrs. Cunningham. Was it B, Carolyn Jones, Morticia from The Addams Family? Or C, Doris Roberts? She was Raymond's mum in Everybody Loves Raymond. On the show The Love Boat, who played Captain Stubing's bride? A, Marion Ross, Mrs. Cunningham from Happy Days. B, Carolyn Jones, Morticia in The Addams Family. Or C, Doris Roberts, okay. Raymond's mum from Everybody Loves Raymond.
0: You got about a minute and a half.
1: Yeah, you don't have long.
0: No Googling.
1: Start texting now and we'll see how well you remember. Captain Stubing.
0: One.
1: Yeah, I know, right? Okay, your time, it starts now.
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4: There's Canberra traffic. Plenty of foggy conditions across the capital. There has been a multi-vehicle crash this morning southbound of Goulburn. That's closed off the Hume Highway, both directions between Gunning and Bredelbin. Diversions coming in via the Federal and Barton Highway via Canberra this morning. Suitable for all vehicles, including B-doubles. 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When driving, remember to give way to pedestrians using footpaths and shared paths across driveways, especially when exiting underground car parks. Stay alert and drive so others survive. If you see anything on the roads, call 1300 545082.
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1: In the air. The Love Boat. There's a lot of fans out there because the texts have been coming in, so thank you if you had a go.
0: I remember Gopher. There was Julie and Isaac Washington, the barman.
1: Oh, yeah.
0: Who would always say, let's have a banana daiquiri.
1: That just sounds gross.
0: Could have solved the
1: Get
0: world's problems with a banana daiquiri.
1: Yeah, well, but could have brought world peace.
0: I'm at a loss with you.
1: You're at a loss. Well, because...
0: But I know what I'm going for.
1: Okay, eventually Captain Steubing even found love on the Love Boat. He got married, but on the show, the question was, who played Captain Steubing's bride? Was it A, Marion Ross, Mrs. Cunningham from Happy Days. B, Carolyn Jones, she was Morticia in the Addams Family. Or C, Doris Roberts, who was Raymond's mum in Everybody Loves Raymond. What are you locking in?
0: I'm going with Morticia. Carolyn Jones.
1: Carolyn Jones.
0: Yes.
1: Okay, lock that in. Agreeing with you, actually, is Deb's hubby. He's saying Morticia. Deb isn't saying Morticia, though. She thinks it's Mrs. Cunningham. Rhonda is saying B. She agrees with you. Saying C, Lynn from Kayleen. Trav is saying C, but overwhelmingly, locking in A is Terry Perry, Simon from the Gold Coast, Sue, Belinda, Jeff from South Australia, arch enemy of the show, Kim also locking in A. So
0: this is Mrs. Cunningham. She was a very likely suspect.
1: She was.
0: But I wasn't sure where if the Happy Days was around at the same time or was it before.
1: It's
0: the reason
1: tough.
0: I went for Caroline Jones is because she could look totally different on the Love Boat than she did as Morticia.
1: She all of these people were on the Love Boat at one point in time. Right. But I can reveal that Captain Steubing, he got married to A, Mrs. Cunningham.
0: Oh.
1: Yeah, Marion Ross, and he got married in the last season. Carolyn Jones guest starred. She was Morticia. She was Margaret Jerome, who was an overbearing, evil stepmother figure.
0: Yeah.
1: And Doris Roberts, Raymond's mum. Mm. She made multiple guest appearances as so many different characters. She was Rose. She was all sorts.
0: All right.
1: Tom Hanks was on it. There were so many stars.
0: Yeah, I know.
1: But congratulations if you did lock in A.
0: So it was Marion
1: beaten
0: Ross.
1: Beaten Holmesy. Yeah, Mrs. Cunningham.
0: Oh.
1: What a fitting choice. She stole Howard's wife.
0: Thank you very much. Well done. 22 past 7. Forever Classic. 2CA.

0: Forever Classic TCA, the Tom Robinson Band. It's 28 past seven. Holmesy and Gemma
1: are
0: out anywhere today. Take an umbrella with you because fog, rain and 15 is the forecast.
1: That's probably a good idea.
0: T is in with the latest news next.
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1: It's 3 degrees in Canberra. Morning fog, rain and a top of 15 today. From the Capital Radio Newsroom, good morning. I'm Tia Priest-Willamott. The Human Rights Law Centre wants to see reforms to the ACT's whistleblowing laws. It comes as MLA Thomas Emerson called for strong protections in the Assembly last month, with the ACT's laws now outdated. Associate Legal Director Kieran Pender says the current law isn't fit for modern purpose.
7: There's a few different things that need to happen. The first is our whistleblowing law dates back to 2012, which overtook the 1994 one, which was one of the first in the world. That's no longer fit for purpose, that 2012 law. There have been a lot of changes in whistleblowing around the country.
1: ACT policing is seeking the public's help in finding missing 23-year-old man Jake Dylan Humphreys. Jake has not been heard from since around 1 p.m. yesterday and was last seen in Benython. He may be driving a 2003 Mazda 3 sedan with ACT Rego YGY43M. Police and Jake's family hold serious concerns for his welfare. There's a photo of Jake on the ACT policing website and Facebook page. Anyone who's seen him is asked to contact 131 444. The country's immunisation program is expanding tomorrow to cover a pneumococcal bacterial infection vaccine for another 2 million people. Adults over 65, First Nations people over 24 and newly eligible at-risk adults will be included. Associate Professor Michael Woodward says it's an effective vaccine for a nasty bug.
8: It covers about 75% of all of the variants of this germ that are currently causing invasive pneumococcal disease in older adults.
1: The Canberra Brave are launching their inaugural teddy bear toss this weekend. The gimmick has become well known in ice hockey and helps collect items that are later donated to charity. CEO Stephen Campbell says it's a fun fan experience.
9: Simply a process where fans buy a new teddy, and when our team scores their first goal, the patrons throw their newly purchased teddy bear into the main rink.
1: And the Hume Highway is closed in both directions southwest of Goulburn after a crash involving multiple trucks. A diversion has been put in place, with drivers being urged to use the Barton and Federal Highway via Canberra. The Hume is expected to stay closed for some time.
3: The latest finance report.
1: The Dow Jones is up 306 points this morning at 52,182. Gold is selling at $4,014 an ounce, and one Australian dollar is buying 68.87 US cents.
3: Sports update.
1: The Wallabies are out to rediscover their giant killing form ahead of Saturday's clash with Ireland. Australia beat South Africa and the Lions through 2025 before slumping at season's end. Brumbies star and halfback for the team, Ryan Lonergan, says they need to close the gap between their best and worst.
10: Sort of lacked a bit of consistency, really, and then really fell away at the end of the year. And yeah, we're very keen to get back to where we were. And like, we know we can deliver really good performances, and now it's about, well, starting well and then being able to consistently deliver them. And, you know, sold out crowd, it's a great way to start to show what we can do.
1: And at Wimbledon, Aussie Daria Katsitkina has defeated local wildcard Mimi Zhu 6-2, 6-3, 6-2 to move into the second round. Katsitkina says her attitude was key.
11: Really happy the way I was able to, you know, handle my nerves because, you know, as I told you, first round on the slam, plus not entering the Grand Slam without much confidence, you know, like finally won a match on grass.
1: And that's the latest from the Capital Radio newsroom.
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12: Morning, I'm Brooke Shea with the latest Canberra traffic. Plenty of foggy conditions across the capital. There has been a multi-vehicle crash this morning southbound of Goulburn. That's closed off the Hume Highway, both directions between Gunning and Bundelburn. Diversions coming in via the Federal and Barton Highway via Canberra this morning. Suitable for all vehicles, including B-doubles. Just drive with extra care. Your travel time from Eagle Hawk to Collector northbound via the Federal Highway is a 26-minute travel time now. When driving, remember to give way to pedestrians using footpaths and shared paths across driveways, especially when exiting underground car parks. Stay alert and drive so others survive. If you see anything on the roads, call 1300 545
6: 082. 2CA's four-day forecast for Canberra.
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1: Rain today and 15 degrees, more rain tomorrow and a top of 16 degrees, rain easing for a partly cloudy day on Thursday and 15, then 11 the top and some showers around for your Friday. 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
0: Right, if you, like Dr. Brad Tucker, have a thing about the black hole phenomenon.
13: Oh my gosh, does he have a story?
0: Yes, he
13: does.
0: We're
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0: And another story, remember about Boeing had the Starliner capsule that
13: it leaked
0: and astronauts got stranded
13: in the space station,
0: Well, NASA and Boeing are planning to have another go at testing it out.
13: Ooh.
0: Although there's a bit of reluctance, as you can imagine. Anyway,
13: yeah, there would be.
0: Dr. Brad Tucker has those stories coming up when we catch up with him. It's 23 to 8 now. 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
3: A

0: the classic JCA and the Beatles, Gotta Get You Into My Life. 17 to 8 now, Holmesy and Gemma. It's a bit grey and a bit ominous. And,
1: yeah.
0: Well, the forecast is for rain and fog. Well, no fog. Well, very little anyway.
1: Yeah.
0: But there will be rain on the way.
2: Space, the final frontier.
0: Yes, and as we approach that final frontier, we need someone to lead us. And that man is Dr. Brad Tucker from Mount Stromlo Observatory. Morning, Doctor.
3: Hello. Hello, how's it going?
1: Good, Dr. Brad. Morning. We all remember how well the last Starliner mission went with Boeing at the International Space Station, and they're doing it again. They're committed to another launch. What's going on?
3: So that's the thing. So, you know, when NASA signed on with Boeing, they signed on to launch astronauts into space, and technically, Boeing did. They just didn't get astronauts home from space.
0: Yeah, that's right. It was a one-way trip.
1: Great.
3: Yeah, look, and you do that. That's a bit of a disappointment for anything, unless you're on holiday and you get to stay there. Mm. and so they've been trying to re-get the capsule going and re-prove that it's safe. The problem is, it's taking a really long time. So late last year, in the review of the accident, they labeled it what they call a type A mishap, i.e. the worst type you can have. Only when the Columbian Challenger disasters and things like that had happened that NASA labeled it. And so they kind of slammed not just Boeing, but some of the processes at NASA as well that kind of allowed it to happen.
0: Yeah.
3: And so then the question is, they kind of do need to deliver the capsule. But when? And so they were asked just recently, what's the plan for Starliner? When is it going to happen? And no one seems to know the answer because of how behind this thing is. And here's the thing, because the window for the space station being operable is closing, because eventually they're going to retire the space station, there's only a few years left where this capsule can really be used, and they're rapidly running out of time. Noting the SpaceX entered service in 2020. The original contract stated 2018, and we're still looking at another year or two for them to go.
1: So do you think they'll make it before they close the space station?
3: Well, I think they will.
1: Surely.
3: Barely, but the question then just remains, like, yes, NASA wants to see it fly, but there becomes a part where do you just cut your losses?
1: Yeah.
3: Right? You know, like, well, you got SpaceX, you're already looking at different things. Do you just say, you know, thanks, no thanks, we're moving on? And I think that will happen potentially after the next test, depending on how it goes.
1: And the other question is, how do we get back?
0: That's right, especially if you've got astronauts going, look, I'm busy, I'm busy.
1: Yeah, sorry, can't make it to the launch. I'm washing my hair, redoing my socks.
0: Yeah, the kids have got a sports tournament that weekend.
1: Under-8 soccer.
0: Busy.
1: Dang it.
0: Yeah, all right, okay.
3: Yeah, I'm on orange duty for a kid's soccer team.
1: Oh, no! Someone's got to do the oranges at halftime.
0: Now, Doctor, when I saw this story, I knew that you'd be all over it. It's about your favourite topic, black holes. And Australia have been involved in a discovery about black holes.
1: How so?
3: So colleagues here at ANU, when we have these things called gravitational waves, these are ripples of gravity from when black holes collide. And what they were able to do is to use essentially the sound, the frequency from the collision, because they do create an audible frequency, not quite maybe that our ears do, but it is a frequency that can be picked up. And they were able to measure what they called the event horizon. So one of the famous parts about a black hole is the boundary. And that's what we call the event horizon. They made a movie about it, you know, 20 years ago, I think now, where as you enter in, nothing can escape, not even light. And so you kind of, that's the point of no return.
1: Mm-hmm.
3: But it's really hard to measure the edge because you can't clearly see it because light can't escape. And so it gets a little complicated. So they were able to see the point where the sound waves don't escape either. So you reach a point where everything gets so compressed that even sound travels near the speed of light. Everything gets moving really fast. Nothing can move the speed faster than the speed of light. So everything kind of moves the speed of light. So they looked at the point where sound and light are essentially moving the same. and nothing then moves faster or can go slower than that, and therefore figured out for the first time the boundary or the shape of this black hole, the point of no return, which never been able to do before using sound waves, which is cool.
1: My gosh. You know, I heard you get spaghettified if you fall into a black hole. You turn into a big long noodle. Is that right?
3: That's right. That is the process, right? So, you know, you get everything gets stretched and pulled into essentially moving at the speed of light, including the atoms in your body. So you turn into a very elongated piece of spaghetti with some, you know, other bits that get colored around. So you kind of look like a little, you do look like spaghetti, I guess.
1: Spaghettification.
3: Stretching your body, that's right.
1: It does not sound fun.
0: Wow.
1: I'm staying away from black holes. Yeah. I don't want to be a spaghetti.
3: But they were able to measure the point where spaghettification happens now.
1: No!
3: That's it. So we don't now know where not to go.
1: Good.
0: Absolutely.
1: Good, Doctor.
0: Thank you very much. Thank you very much.
1: And enjoy
0: Doctor.
1: Your spaghetti tonight.
0: Okay.
3: I will, everyone. Bolognese is on the menu.
1: Yeah, bon appetit.
0: Thank you very much. It's 11 to 8.
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6: Morning, I'm Brooke Sheen with the latest Canberra traffic. We've got heavy fog across the capital. There's also been a multi-vehicle crash southbound of Goulburn this morning, closing off the Hume Highway both directions between Gunning and Bredelbin. Police on site investigate the incident, with clean-up crew also salvaging the vehicle. Now that's expected to take some time. Diversions in place via the Federal and Burton Highway via Canberra Avenue for all vehicles, including big doubles. Around the Parliament Triangle, a good run for now around the State Circle all directions. 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

0: forever classic TCA, Elton John, Crocodile Rock. 4 minutes to eight. That'll do. Holmesy and Gemma with you. Fog, rain and 15 today. Coming up after 8.30 this morning, I'm presenting a top five.
1: Well,
0: scorned. Well, the top five things you should know about Rob Duckworth.
1: Rob Duckworth has been giving you a few pointers email.
0: And I think it's vital that people know, you know, who he is.
1: What, you think he's a really keyboard warrior?
0: No, I'm just saying.
1: Okay, well, we'll find out. It's real stuff.
0: Have you got petrol lately?
1: Well, yeah, I go to Costco every time and it's been pretty cheap. And apparently fuel right now has been the lowest it's been in years.
0: I put a whole lot in my car the other day because it was down. It was below $2.
1: And you pay for the premium stuff as well because you got a sports car. I only do the 91 and it was $1.60 or something at Costco. But it's all going to change.
0: Yeah.
1: From midnight tonight, from July 1st.
0: So fill up now. Do it now.
1: Yeah, from July 1st, petrol prices are set to rise. The tax cut is being halved. So today is really the day to start filling the tank. I'm at a half tank right now, so I could do with a little bit.
0: Yeah, go for it.
1: Why not?
0: Go for it. Yeah. That's my thinking now. As I get to the bows, okay, well, just if I look at the pricing, I will get it in now because it's going to change. You just don't know. And it's more than likely going to go up.
1: But potentially, is it going to be madness at the pump today? Well, because people know it's coming.
0: The ACCC have said they'll be keeping an eye on things.
1: Yes, they're going to closely monitor fuel prices changes take effect.
0: Believe me, if there's price gouging going on, they'll acknowledge it.
1: Yes. that's about it. They sure will.
0: Yeah. 2 minutes to eight. The latest news with Tia is next.
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7: It's 4 degrees in Canberra, morning fog, then rain, and a top of 15. From the Capital Radio Newsroom, good morning. I'm Tia Priest-Willamott. The Australian Federal Police Association is calling for tougher action in response to a rise in dangerous driving incidents across the ACT. The renewed calls follow an incident on Saturday in which an allegedly stolen vehicle is accused of following an ambulance using lights and sirens before colliding with a police vehicle. President Alex Caruana says stronger penalties are needed to deter this type of dangerous behaviour.
8: I think the messaging coming from the government is we don't want these young people to suffer. But what about the suffering that the victims are going through? If that car had collided with the ambulance and that person that was in the ambulance couldn't get the treatment that they needed and subsequently perished or had significant life-altering conditions, what about those people?
7: Overseas, Donald Trump insists Iran and the United States will resume peace talks in Qatar tomorrow. Tehran maintains it hasn't agreed to meet with the US after attacks across the Persian Gulf over the weekend. President Trump says US delegates are on their way to Doha.
9: We'll see how that goes, but we're doing very well on that front. But the meeting in Doha is going to be perhaps important, perhaps not. We're going to find out.
7: Back here in Canberra, Cook residents say they're worried that relocating a drug and alcohol rehabilitation service from North Canberra Hospital could lead to the loss of valued community space. The ACT government has identified two potential sites in Cook for the move, prompting a Ginninderra Liberal MLA to hold a community town hall meeting last week. Jaka Barry says the issue is not the service itself relocating, but what it could mean for existing community facilities in the area.
10: People don't really understand how the government has come to put a drug residential centre smack bang in the middle of, you know, a green space area that's widely used without proper consultation.
7: Dame Penelope Keith, best known for starring in British sitcoms The Good Life and To the Manor Born, has died aged 86. Her family says she passed at her home in Surrey, where she'd lived for more than 50 years after a battle with cancer. And tonight, the first full moon of winter will reach its peak, with Canberrans encouraged to rug up, head outside and admire the bright glow. Dr. Brad Tucker, astrophysicist at the ANU, says if the skies are clear, there's an ideal time to see it.
11: Full moon rises about sunset. So as the sun is setting, the moon will be rising in the east, and that's when you get the biggest effect. That's when the moon looks really big on the horizon, and it looks like it's huge. So you want to start just a little bit after sunset, so it's actually relatively early, kind of 5:15, 5:30, as the moon is rising in the eastern sky.
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3: The latest finance report.
7: The Dow Jones is up 306 points this morning at 52,182. Gold is selling at $4,015 an ounce, and one Australian dollar is buying 68.89 US cents.
3: Sports update.
7: Men's world number one Jannik Sinner has survived a five-set scare and a slip on court to move into round two at Wimbledon. Daria Kasatkina is the only Aussie to lock in her spot with a three-set win over wildcard Mimi Zhu. Meanwhile, Rinki Hijikata's match has been suspended due to darkness. And that's the latest from the Capital Radio newsroom.
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12: Morning, I'm Brooke Sheen with the latest Canberra traffic. Eagle Hawk, 3 to Collector northbound by the Federal Highway, we take you 26 minutes. A multi-vehicle crash just southbound of Goulburn has closed the Cube Highway both directions between Gunning and Bredelburn, with police services on scene now. Diversions via the Federal and Barton Highway in place via Canberra. It's filling up around Canberra Central, Barry Drive, Marcus Clark Street, and busy Parksway now eastbound past Commonwealth Avenue, very busy. Bob JT Mart's end of financial year price buster sale is on now. The savings are huge and they won't be beaten with their best tyre price guarantee. 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If you see anything on the roads, call 1300 545 082.
2: On 2CA, live from Mount Selwyn Snow Resort, the latest snow and ski conditions.
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13: This is Budgie Baker, and the change in the weather has arrived with some damp days ahead before we get that snowfall later in the week. Selwyn all ready to go, waiting for snow on the ground before they can get open. Shouldn't be too long though. Charlotte Pass, first timers can ride the Cosy Carpet and the Cosy Triple Chair. 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Sturton Mitchell T-Bars to Tower 1, and a conveyor opening Smiggins as well. Threadbow, Friday Flat, still okay, Easy Does It Chair, and a couple of snow runnies in action for the skiers and boarders there. We're in for a few days of damp weather, then the snow before next weekend, and you can ski, play and save at Selwyn Snow Resort, most affordable snow resort in New South Wales.
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7: Rain today and 15 degrees. More rain tomorrow and a top of 16 degrees. Rain easing for a partly cloudy day on Thursday and 15, then 11 the top and some showers around for your Friday. 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
1: Yeah.
0: And I just looked it up. Elon Musk earns a bit more than that. He earns about $1 million a minute, but
1: we can't offer $1 million a minute, but $1,000 a minute doesn't sound too bad of a going rate.
0: Better than a kick in the bum of the brass-toed boot. So,
1: absolutely.
0: And all you got to do to earn that $1,000 is tell us what this is. There you go.
1: Easy.
0: That's the secret sound. Thanks to Wheelie Hot Wood, and you can order that online at wheeliehotwood.com.au. But, yeah, give us a call, 6241 1053. Have a wild and crazy guess.
1: End the month on a high.
0: $1,000 will be in your bank account before the end of play today. That
1: turn
0: sound.
1: Your week around.
0: Sound again. There it is. Oh. Simple, isn't it? No?
1: Simple, effective.
0: Easy.
1: All you got to do is tell us what it is.
0: Give us a call.
1: Simple.
0: 6241 1053 is the number. It's 8 past 8. Joe Joseph.

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2: It's 12 past 8. We've got Jackie on the line from Mawson. Good morning, Jackie.
3: Good morning. How are you?
4: Good, Jackie. Yeah, morning. Good. There's been new research into the dating world that's come out, and it's shown that politicians have been officially regarded as one of the most unattractive job titles in the dating world. But is there a worse one, Jackie?
3: There probably is. Yeah. But why would you want to date a politician?
4: Yeah, true. You know what? Right. Apparently people are turning, you know, their nose up and pretty much running away from the date if they're politicians. But I think what's worse, whoever cleans the porta potties.
2: Oh.
3: Well, yeah, but you've got to give them credit because someone has to do it.
4: Yeah.
2: That's right.
4: That or a mortician. Seems weird.
3: That too. But you've got to give them credit because no one else will do it.
2: That's so right.
3: They'll probably be paying the big bucks.
4: Yeah. I sometimes do nails for a girl that used to work at a morgue, and so she worked for the funeral home and stuff, and she's got all these stories about things that go on. People have some really weird requests in their wills, and one person asked the whole congregation at their funeral to nut bush around the coffin before they wheeled it out.
2: Oh, really?
4: Yeah.
2: Okay.
4: Would you have a weird request?
3: All right. I've read that people want to have a phone be put in the coffin and have it call
4: a
3: to
4: phone?
3: Say I'm alive while they're in the coffin.
4: That's strange.
2: I like this
4: Who
2: guy.
4: Pays the bills?
2: The guy in the UK, it's a business that he does where he will meet with you before you die and you can tell him what you really want to say and then he will stand up at the funeral and say, "Rightio, you and you out. Bob didn't want you at his funeral. He never liked you. And so you're gone. Out you go. And Bob knows that you always lusted after his wife, so you can leave us." And does the truth, the final truth about...
3: Great job. I'd love it.
2: Yeah, I
4: would
2: know.
4: You have a few truths to tell, like if you hired this guy?
3: Oh, probably. Yeah. I'd tell him to...

0: get out.
1: Tick rocks.
2: Yeah.
1: See you later.
2: Yeah, I know. And he's doing a roaring trade.
1: Oh,
2: and
1: you it, would be.
0: You would.
1: That'd be a great job.
0: No, I don't think anybody's bored of that.
1: Yeah,
0: no,
1: you wouldn't get bored because it'd be something new every day.
2: Yeah, it's brilliant because a mate of him said, you know what I'd really like at my funeral? I'd like to tell the bloody truth. And he said, well, I'll tell it for you. And it caught on and now he's flat out. Anyway, rightio, Jackie, here's the secret sound. Now the question for you, for $1,000, Jackie, what is it?
0: I think because I was wrong last time with Jem. Is it unlocking and locking the deadbolt in the door?
1: On the front door.
2: Oh, dead here.
0: Yeah.
2: Oh, that's good.
1: It's a good shout, Jackie. Yeah. We haven't had this one.
2: Yeah,
0: but it probably means no.
1: No, it's wrong, Jackie, but keep trying.
2: But, Jackie, lovely to have a chat with you. And so anytime you feel like it, you've got struck by inspiration, give us a call.
0: Not a problem.
1: Or if you need anyone to tell your friends off, let us know. We can do that as well.

0: classic. TCA, Crowded House, Something So Strong, 18 past 8. 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
1: Morning.
0: Just news just coming through, but there's been a shooting at a fan site in the States, the World Cup fan site. Oh. Someone.
1: That's horrific. It's disgusting.
0: One person confirmed dead, and another one on the way to hospital with life-threatening injuries. Bugger.
1: Yeah. I know. For something like the World Cup that brings so many fans and so much joy, to be ruined by one person is gross.
0: As I said, people get pretty passionate about
1: the soccer and stuff, or the football.
0: Yeah, football. But that's a real shame. Anyway, there'll be more coming up in our news and right across today. It's 19 past 8.
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4: Morning, I'm Brooke Sheen with the latest Canberra traffic. It's slowing southbound for Caswell Drive through the Glenlock Interchange this morning. It's also busy eastbound on Parks Way towards the City Hill. Expect outbound delays, Commonwealth Avenue with bridge renewal works underway as only one lane open each way over the bridge. Building through Woden Valley, Yamba and Highmarsh Drive in the intersectional directions. We've got a multi-vehicle crash closing the Hume Highway both directions just south of Goulburn in between Gunning and Bredelbin. Diversions via the Federal Highway and Bart Highway by Canberra. Driving too close behind another vehicle reduces reaction time and can lead to accidents. Fines apply. Maintain a safe distance to ensure everyone's safety. If you see anything on the roads, call 1300 545082.
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0: Forever Classics, ACI, Aretha Franklin. And Respect, 28 past 8. Fog, rain, and 15.
1: There's a little bit of blue out there right now, but it will probably turn grey.
0: It's okay, yeah. Jackie was hoping that was the case because she's decided that she's not going to do anything today.
1: Oh, good.
0: And if you do that, when you look outside and see it's sunny and nice, you feel guilty.
1: Oh, have I wasted the day? But when it's grey out there and rainy, perfect.
0: Guilt-free, yeah. Anyway, the latest news is coming up next with Tia.
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8: It's 4 degrees in Canberra, morning fog, then rain, and a top of 15. From the Capital Radio Newsroom, good morning. I'm Tia Priest-Willamott. The Australian Federal Police Association is calling for tougher action in response to a rise in dangerous driving incidents across the ACT. The renewed calls follow an incident on Saturday in which an allegedly stolen vehicle is accused of following an ambulance using lights and sirens before colliding with a police vehicle. President Alex Caruana says stronger penalties are needed to deter this type of dangerous behaviour.
9: I think the messaging coming from the government is we don't want these young people to suffer. But what about the suffering that the victims are going through? If that car had collided with the ambulance and that person that was in the ambulance couldn't get the treatment that they needed and subsequently perished or had significant life-altering conditions, what about those people?
8: Overseas, Donald Trump insists Iran and the United States will resume peace talks in Qatar tomorrow. Tehran maintains it hasn't agreed to meet with the US after attacks across the Persian Gulf over the weekend. President Trump says US delegates are on their way to Doha.
10: We'll see how that goes, but we're doing very well on that front. But the meeting in Doha is going to be perhaps important, perhaps not. We're going to find out.
8: Back here in Canberra, Cook residents say they're worried that relocating a drug and alcohol rehabilitation service from North Canberra Hospital could lead to the loss of valued community space. The ACT government has identified two potential sites in Cook for the move, prompting a Ginninderra Liberal MLA to hold a community town hall meeting last week. Jaka Barry says the issue is not the service itself relocating, but what it could mean for existing community facilities in the area.
11: People don't really understand how the government has come to put a drug residential centre smack bang in the middle of, you know, a green space area that's widely used without proper consultation.
8: Dame Penelope Keith, best known for starring in British sitcoms The Good Life and To the Manor Born, has died aged 86. Her family says she passed at her home in Surrey, where she'd lived for more than 50 years after a battle with cancer. And tonight, the first full moon of winter will reach its peak, with Canberrans encouraged to rug up, head outside and admire the bright glow. Dr. Brad Tucker, astrophysicist at the ANU, says if the skies are clear, there's an ideal time to see it.
12: Full moon rises about sunset, so as the sun is setting, The moon will be rising in the east, and that's when you get the biggest effect. That's when the moon looks really big on the horizon, and it looks like it's huge. So you want to start just a little bit after sunset, so it's actually relatively early, kind of 5:15, 5:30, as the moon is rising in the eastern sky.
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8: The Dow Jones is up 306 points this morning at 52,182. Gold is selling at $4,015 an ounce, and one Australian dollar is buying 68.89 US cents.
3: Sports update.
8: Men's world number one Jannik Sinner has survived a five-set scare and a slip on court to move into round two at Wimbledon. Daria Kazatkina is the only Aussie to lock in her spot with a three-set win over wildcard Mimi Zhu. Meanwhile, Rinki Hijikata's match has been suspended due to darkness. And that's the latest from the Capital Radio newsroom.
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13: Slowing now around Canberra Central. Directions Barry Drive, Marcus Clark Street, Commonwealth Avenue. Outbound delays with bridge renewal works underway as only one lane open each way over the bridge. It's building into Woden Valley. Both ways, Yamba and Highmarsh Drive there at the intersection. Slow delays onto Caswell Drive southbound through the Glenlock interchange as well. And a multi-vehicle crash is closing the Hume Highway both directions between Gunning and Bredelma just south of Goulburn this morning. Diversions via the Federal and Butt Highway by Canberra. It's Travel Tuesday at Flight Centre. 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If you see anything on the roads, call 1-300-545-082.
2: 2CA's four-day forecast for Canberra.
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8: Rain today and 15 degrees, more rain tomorrow and a top of 16 degrees, rain easing for a partly cloudy day on Thursday and 15, then 11 the top and some showers around for your Friday. 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
1: But been scorned by him, and Mummy and Daddy are now fighting.
0: Well, no,
1: I hate it when you guys fight.
0: It's not that at all. It's just that I think there are some things you should know about Rob Duckworth, and I intend to expose those in the form of a top five.
1: Yeah, he's been sending emails and he's been CCing you into these good emails about me and critiquing Holmesy.
0: Okay, all right. Okay. Anyway, stay tuned. You'll find out about this man. Huh. Yeah.

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0: 1927. It's 16 to 9. Holmesy and Gemma with you. It's a weird old morning. Bit of sunshine, bit of blue sky. The forecast for fog, rain and 15. We'll see what happens, I suppose. Rob Duckworth in after 9 o'clock this morning.
1: And 5, 4, 3, 2, 1.
2: Hey, that's quite a voice you've got there. You ever think about doing radio?
3: And now it's Top 5 time.
0: Yeah, I thought it was time for Top 5 to reveal what sort of person Rob Duckworth really is.
4: So we're going to expose him.
0: Well, yeah.
4: Okay. I see. You've been meaning to do this for a while.
0: Yeah. I know, and I finally worked up the nerve because, you know, not many
4: it's
0: people
4: a
0: know this.
4: Scary figure.
0: He's a very dangerous.
4: Anyway, sure.
0: Number 5. If he invites you over for a beef Wellington, don't go. Because I'm expecting that's what I'll get for this.
4: Doesn't he keep texting you?
0: I'll get an invitation. Well, you must come over, you know. His knowledge of mushrooms is not great.
4: No, I'm washing my hair that night.
0: Yeah. Number 4. I've had him sort of followed, and investigators have confirmed that Rob does spend a lot of time watching cat videos.
4: Well, most of the day.
0: Yeah, pretty much every
4: day. It's
0: very
4: telling.
0: And, you know, I once said to Rob, well, look, that's a nice little pussy cat. And he said, yeah, but I couldn't eat the whole thing.
4: His fridge.
0: Number 3. His hobbies include pushing kids off the swings in the park.
4: No way.
0: You need to know this kind of stuff about the guy.
4: Rob.
0: Number 2. I'm actually godfather of Rob's.
4: No way.
0: Rob's son.
4: Really?
0: Michael, yeah.
4: For real?
0: But yeah. But there are 6 of us because at that time... we were all sort of living la vida loca.
4: Oh, yeah. And 6 made one person, respectively.
0: No, well, we weren't sure how many of us would
4: be. I see.
0: So he sort of overloaded with 6.
4: Yeah.
0: And a young Michael, he's a fine, upstanding young man.
4: Top bloke.
0: But he doesn't know this. I don't know if he does. But he was almost called Huey. Duckworth, right? Duckworth, Rob, when he had his first child, he said, I'm going to have another 2 and I'm going to call them Huey, Dewey and Louie.
4: No,
0: yeah.
4: Rob.
0: Yeah, yeah, you know.
4: It's wrong.
0: You know, Donald Duck and the number one thing you should know about Rob Duckworth is he's a mad keen golfer.
4: Oh.
0: Yeah, and I think last time I spoke, I think he's off single figures. So, you know, he's not bad.
4: Yeah.
0: But unless, of course, if you're playing with Rob and he shanks off the tee more than once, prepare to finish the round on your own because he'll just walk off.
4: He'll walk off.
0: He and I were playing one day, 2 shanks, and he packed up his bag and...
4: See you later.
0: Said, and then followed me around. For the rest of the round, it was like playing with Skippy.
4: Hopefully.
0: Because every time I stood, I addressed the ball, I'd hear, what is that? What? Well, I don't know. If you're gonna hit that, that's fine. You go right ahead.
4: Hopefully on the way out of the golf course, he didn't push any kids into the sand pit.
0: Probably.
4: Or the bunker, whatever
0: did
4: it's
0: the
4: called.
0: Bunker. But he did give me the best advice I've ever been given about bunkers. Love the bunker.
4: Oh, he why? I thought it was the worst spot to be.
0: But I've got to tell you this story. Rob was out playing golf in Sydney.
4: Yeah.
0: And he got hit in the head. A golf ball came and flying out of somewhere and hit him on the head. And
4: he's never been the same ever since.
0: Yeah, no, that's true too. But he had a big gash in his head, right?
4: Ugh.
0: And so he had to go to hospital.
4: Yeah.
0: And get stitches in it. And he rang his employer at the time and said, well, look, there's no way I can do my radio show today. I've been hit in the head with a golf ball.
4: Massive egg,
0: and I'm
4: gash.
0: At the hospital getting stitches put into it, you know. And they said, look, oh, really? No, go home, lie down, take it easy. No, no, no. You know what he did?
4: What?
0: He went back out to the golf course.
4: Rob!
0: Bought a shirt that didn't have blood all over it and went out and finished his round.
4: Oh, my God.
0: Oh, yes, indeedy, deedy, do.
4: Secrets revealed, Rob.
0: That's
4: all out on the table now.
0: That's the kind of man we're talking about on your radio after 9 o'clock this morning. The truth is, He's a bloody lovely fellow. Yeah. I travelled the world with him and...
4: top bloke.
0: Other than washing his socks in the bath with himself... in there, no.
4: Sock anyway. And human soup.
0: Yeah, I know.
4: Disgusting,
0: it's,
4: Rob.
0: He's weird. But sort
4: it out.
0: But he's lovely.
4: Morning, Rob.
0: It's 10 to 9.
4: Love ya.
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5: We've had a multi-vehicle crash just southbound of Goulburn this morning, closing off the Hume Highway both directions between Gunning and Bredelburn. Emergency services are on scene. Diversions via the Federal and Bart Highway into Canberra. A reminder, alpine conditions in the snowy mountains in Kosciuszko National Park. Chains must be carried in winter at all times. 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You're up to date with Canberra traffic.
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0: the classics. ECA, the Jacksons, blame it on the boogie.
1: Yeah, you got to blame it on someone.
0: Absolutely.
1: Rob Duckworth.
0: Blame it on Rob Duckworth.
1: Yes.
0: That's
1: who I blame all my problems on. Well, he's on after nine being
0: that's
1: a problem.
0: Right. And you got to do all that because Rob said I dominate the goodbyes.
1: No, it's not like you can't have a go as well.
0: No. I bow down to the great man.
1: He's been scorned by you, Rob.
0: You take it from here.
1: Far out. All right, Diva, it's okay. Lick your wounds. What are you up to today, though?
0: None of your business.
1: Oh, far out. Okay, well, we're going to get out of here. Have a good day, whatever you're up to. Stay safe, and we'll see you in the morning.
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9: It's 6 degrees in Canberra. Rain today in a top of 15. From the Capital Radio Newsroom, good morning. I'm Tia Priest-Willamott. The Albanese government admits as the fuel excise gradually tapers off, it could impact on inflation. The excise will be reduced by 16 cents on each litre of petrol and diesel until August 2nd. The heavy vehicle road user charge will also be lowered over the same period. Treasurer Jim Chalmers has told today it's about helping households in the immediate term.
10: Still a bit of uncertainty out of the Middle East, some welcome developments in the last couple of weeks, but we need that ceasefire to stick. Because the oil price has come down a fair bit. That's a good thing, but we need that to endure.
9: Overseas, President Vladimir Putin has discussed the energy infrastructure crisis in Russia with senior officials and oil executives. Mr. Putin reportedly told the meeting that there are still queues at petrol stations and finding the right grade of petrol isn't always easy. He also mentioned the difficulties faced by the agricultural industry and said the harvest depended on the fuel supply schedule being met. In a later interview with Russian state television, the Russian president admitted Ukraine's attacks were creating problems and that they are currently seeing a certain shortage, but it's not critical. Back here in Australia, emergency services say one person is still unaccounted for after a crash involving multiple trucks in New South Wales. One of the vehicles ploughed into several others parked at a rest area at Bradalbin, southwest of Goulburn. The crash triggered a fire which crews are working to extinguish. The Hume Highway is closed in both directions at the scene. The ACT Property Council says it's concerned by a decline in housing approvals as the National Housing Accord marks its second anniversary. The agreement was designed to tackle the housing shortage, but the ACT is currently 17.2% behind its housing target. Executive Director Ashley Berry says significant work is still needed if the territory is to meet its goals.
2: My view is that having a target is a really good thing. It's something that we can aim for, but only if we get the tax settings and the whole planning systems right to actually make building a home financially viable.
9: Businesses across the New South Wales Snowy Mountains are feeling the impact of a slow start to the snow season. While the snow season traditionally begins over the June long weekend, limited snowfall this year has affected visitor numbers. Jindabyne Chamber of Commerce President Olivier Capetanakos says there's more than just the snowfields.
11: If I look back to what it was like even just 10 years ago, there was a snow season, that's all there is. Now we're a good 8-month, 10-month economy, and we've got a lot of activities, whether it's, you know, fishing or sailing in summer, mountain biking. We've got some of the fantastic restaurants, culture activities, some great pubs.
9: And the ACT Greens have announced that Joe Clay has been elected as their new leader and Andrew Braddock as deputy leader following a ballot of the party's membership. Ms. Clay acknowledged Rebecca Vassarotti, who is now back alongside them as the member for Kurrajong, and says she looks forward to working together with her to deliver progressive outcomes for Canberrans.
3: Sports update.
9: Day one at Wimbledon has wrapped up with just one Aussie locking in their spot in round two. Daria Katsikina has defeated local wildcard Mimi Hsu 6-2, 6-3, 6-2 to move into the second round. And the Canberra Raiders have confirmed one of the club's major sponsors will remain on board through the end of 2030. Toyota Material Handling Australia, through its Toyota Forklifts brand, has extended its partnership and will continue to feature on the front of the Raiders jersey. CEO Steve Takis says when it came to extending, it was a no-brainer. And that's the latest from the Capital Radio Newsroom.
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12: We've had a multi-vehicle crash just southbound of Goulburn this morning, closing off the Hume Highway both directions between Gunning and Bredalbin. Emergency services are on scene. Diversions via the Federal and Bart Highway into Canberra. A reminder, alpine conditions in the Snowy Mountains and Kosciuszko National Park, chains must be carried in winter at all times. It's Travel Tuesday, which means one day of exclusive online deals at Flight Centre, five-day cruise tour and more. 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You're up to date with Canberra traffic.
3: 2CA's four-day forecast for Canberra.
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9: Rain today and 15 degrees. More rain tomorrow and a top of 16 degrees. Rain easing for a partly cloudy day on Thursday and 15, then 11 the top and some showers around for your Friday. Right now, it's 6 degrees in Melbourne, 7 degrees in Campbell, and it's currently 7 degrees in Fisher.
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Hello there, Forever Classic 2CA. Thank you to the Classic Breakfast Show, Holmesy and Gemma. They're going to be back tomorrow. G'day, Rob Duckworth here. 30-minute music marathons all day for your workday. Hall and Oates, also 10cc, and the baby's on the way. First up, though, this is Taylor Dane. 30-minute music marathon, 2CA.

Forever classic 2CH on Wait had number one songs with The Babies, also Solo and another band called Bad English. Number one songs. I don't think he's worrying about his gas and electricity bills, to be honest. 30-minute music marathons, that's what we do. 10cc after this one from Hall & Oates. 2CA. I see.

0: Here at Forever Classic 2CA, we like to give you 30-minute music marathons each hour all day. And that's what we did just there, finished off with Roxette and Listen to Your Heart. We'll do it again just after 10 this morning. Hello there, Rob Duckworth here. I hope you're feeling well on this Tuesday. Holmesy and Gemma, the classic breakfast, Breakfast Show du Classique. Ah, they're back tomorrow. Didn't give away the money in the secret sound today. There's two chances, just after 6 and just after 8. So tomorrow the jackpot is $1,020. I've got the Bee Gees and Billy Joel. They're up in a moment here at 2CA.
1: 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So far this year, the piggy bank.
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0: owe to me. Forever Classic 2CA, Billy Joel, and it's still rock and roll to me. We've got 30-minute music marathons all day today. Another one coming up just after 10. Now, midday today, we're going to go back and we're going to play the 10 biggest songs that were on the Canberra chart this week back in 1979. That was the year that use-by dates came into effect in Australia for packaged food goods, and the big movie at the cinemas, everyone was off to see Superman. So we're going to check out 1979. We'll do that just after midday today in our 10 from then. Stevie Wonder and The Doors, they're on the radio next here at 2CA.
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0: 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Then we're going to play these songs. Part of a 30-minute music marathon. Supertramp is in there. Also this one from Grayson Hugh and Elvis Costello. 30-minute music marathons all day for your workday here at 2CA.
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